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I am tired. I can't. I am lost in all this. I'm overwhelmed. Okay, but you have to help me. 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
0: 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Not only rock and roll, but songs that made the pop chart, and rhythm and blues and soul and every genre in between. Songs you know and songs you probably don't know, as well as songs you used to know but haven't heard on the radio in a long, long time. You know, when you're drawing from the 50s, 60s, 70s, and 80s, you never know what you're going to hear next. I'll be giving you some of the stories behind the songs. 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
6: Tomorrow and Outlook. Saturday, 15th of August 2026. The morning will see variable cloud and some isolated thundery showers, but becoming generally dry with sunny spells for a time. Through the afternoon, turning cloudier towards the evening with the odd spot of drizzle possible. Feeling a little fresher than of late, but still quite warm in a light breeze. Maximum temperature, 25 degrees Celsius. Outlook for Sunday to Tuesday. Sunday may see some clouds in the morning, but it should soon turn sunny and dry through the afternoon. Monday will be largely dry with variable cloud and feeling much cooler. Tuesday will be breezier with some sunshine through the morning, then areas of cloud developing in the afternoon and evening, and spells of rain pushing in overnight. Keep up to date with local weather, head to favershamweather.org. And for more information, follow and like Faversham Weather Station on Facebook. 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

0: like this, or maybe an anthem or two that sounds something like this. 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
4: 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Ukulele Strummers are at the Market Inn, starting at 7:30pm, and Andy Bennett's Jazz Club is at the Limes, starting at 8pm. Friday the 14th of August, at the Royal Cinema, Spider-Man, A Brand New Day, starts at 7pm and is a 12A rating. At the Alexander Centre, Summer Creative Fun, Suncatchers, there are two sessions, 10am to 12pm and 12:30pm to 2:30pm. Tickets are £10 per child and a booking fee applies. Now live music for a Friday with the Real Faversham Gigs Guide. Taking Care of Vegas is at McNaid, starting at 6:30pm. Maddie Dixon is at the Limes, starting at 8pm. Two Tone Pirates is at the Market Inn, and Mark Lees is at the Sun Inn, both of these starting at 8:30pm. Saturday the 15th of August. At the Royal Cinema, Spider-Man, Brand New Day, is starting at 7pm and is a 12A rating. In Whitstable at 180 Cromwell Road, Craft Love Market is on and that is open from 10am to 3pm. Now live music for a Saturday with the Real Faversham Gigs Guide. Relton is at the Railway, starting at 7pm. Danny Wood is at the Limes and the Upsetters are performing at the Quay, both of these starting at 8pm. Sunday the 16th of August. At the Royal Cinema, Spider-Man, Brand New Day, starts at 4pm and is a 12A rating. In Whitstable at 180 Cromwell Road, Craft Love Market is on and that's open from 10am to 3pm. Now live music for a Sunday with the Real Faversham Gigs Guide. Get Carter is at McNaid, starting at 1pm. Owen, the only saxophone player, is at Baltic House. Monk's Hill Farm has a performance and that's yet to be confirmed, but both of these will start at 2pm. Jack Whitnell is at the Market Inn, starting at 2:30pm. Gumbo is at the Bank. Sean Pout is at the Red Lion Herne Hill, and both of those start at 3pm. And Sean Pout is on again at the Quay, starting at 6pm.
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6: There are two types of drive you can have on the motorway. One that feels like this.
7: Or one that feels...
6: like this. The difference is just a few little changes, like giving more space to the car in front or not hogging the middle lane, because being a little more considerate on the road actually reduces congestion and collisions, which transforms everyone's journey. so we all feel a little less and a lot more National Highways. If you want to be my
0: lover. Hello there, everybody. This is DJ Big J UK here on Radio Faversham. And you can catch me with the Big J 90s show every Tuesday for a double bill starting at 11 o'clock in the morning, where we play the greatest songs from the 90s. Well, I tell you what, they're my favourites anyway, and hopefully they're all of yours. Where we feature the boy band Gem, because who doesn't love the boy bands from the 90s? The indie classic, with all those great songs from the Britpop era. The one-hit wonder, as there was a lot in the 90s, and of course the forgotten cover version. So don't forget, every Tuesday, 11 o'clock in the morning, on Radio Faversham, giving Faversham a voice and playing a great mix of music. See you there.
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4: Tomorrow and outlook. Saturday, 15th of August 2026. The morning will see variable cloud and some isolated thundery showers, but becoming generally dry with sunny spells for a time. Through the afternoon, turning cloudier towards the evening with the odd spot of drizzle possible. Feeling a little fresher than of late, but still quite warm in a light breeze. Maximum temperature, 25 degrees Celsius. Outlook for Sunday to Tuesday. Sunday may see some clouds in the morning, but it should soon turn sunny and dry through the afternoon. Monday will be largely dry with variable cloud and feeling much cooler. Tuesday will be breezier with some sunshine through the morning, then areas of cloud developing in the afternoon and evening, and spells of rain pushing in overnight. Keep up to date with local weather, head to favershamweather.org. And for more information, follow and like Faversham Weather Station on Facebook. 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
3: 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There'll be three of the best tunes from a classic artist. We do Should Have Been But Wasn't, one of those radio-worthy songs that never actually made the charts. There's the long song, the full-length original or extended version not usually heard on the radio. And the end of the line quiz, seeing if you can guess a big hit record just from the last few seconds. That's all with me, Chris Pitchford, Mondays from 11 a.m. right here on Radio Faversham. Chris
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3: 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Relton is at the Railway starting at 7pm. Danny Wood is at the Limes and the Upsetters are performing at the Quay, both of these starting at 8pm. 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In Whitstable at 180 Cromwell Road, Craft Love Market is on and that's open from 10am to 3pm. 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Get Carter is at McNade, starting at 1pm. Owen, the only saxophone player, is at Baltic House. Monk's Hill Farm has a performance and that's yet to be confirmed, but both of these will start at 2pm. Jack Whitnell is at the Market Inn, starting at 2:30pm. Gumbo is at the Bank. Sean Pout is at the Red Lion Herne Hill, and both of those start at 3pm. And Sean Pout is on again at the Quay, starting at 6pm.
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5: It was just another day, a familiar drive through familiar country. 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
7: Tomorrow and outlook. Saturday, 15th of August, 2026. The morning will see variable cloud and some isolated thundery showers, but becoming generally dry with sunny spells for a time. Through the afternoon, turning cloudier towards the evening with the odd spot of drizzle possible. Feeling a little fresher than of late, but still quite warm in a light breeze. Maximum temperature, 25 degrees Celsius. Outlook for Sunday to Tuesday. Sunday may see some clouds in the morning, but it should soon turn sunny and dry through the afternoon. Monday will be largely dry with variable cloud and feeling much cooler. Tuesday will be breezier with some sunshine through the morning, then areas of cloud developing in the afternoon and evening, and spells of rain pushing in overnight. Keep up to date with local weather, head to favershamweather.org. And for more information, follow and like Faversham Weather Station on Facebook. 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And you're welcome to join him. 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
3: 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Relton is at the Railway, starting at 7pm. 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In Whitstable at 180 Cromwell Road, Craft Love Market is on, and that's open from 10am to 3pm. 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Get Carter is at McNaid, starting at 1pm. Owen, the only saxophone player, is at Baltic House. Monk's Hill Farm has a performance and that's yet to be confirmed, but both of these will start at 2pm. Jack Whitnell is at the Market Inn, starting at 2:30pm. Gumbo is at the Bank. Sean Pout is at the Red Lion Hernhill, and both of those start at 3pm. And Sean Pout is on again at the Quay, starting at 6pm.
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5: There are two types of drive you can have on the motorway. 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
8: Tomorrow and outlook. Saturday, 15th of August 2026. The morning will see variable cloud and some isolated thundery showers, but becoming generally dry with sunny spells for a time. Through the afternoon, turning cloudier towards the evening with the odd spot of drizzle possible. Feeling a little fresher than of late, but still quite warm in a light breeze. Maximum temperature 25 degrees Celsius. Outlook for Sunday to Tuesday. Sunday may see some clouds in the morning, but it should soon turn sunny and dry through the afternoon. Monday will be largely dry with variable cloud and feeling much cooler. Tuesday will be breezier with some sunshine through the morning, then areas of cloud developing in the afternoon and evening, and spells of rain pushing in overnight. Keep up to date with local weather, head to favershamweather.org. And for more information, follow and like Faversham Weather Station on Facebook. 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
2: Remember mirror balls, flares and spotlights? Well, join me, EMP, as we reminisce the disco days of yesteryear with music like this. Or even this. Disco's Revenge is all about that dance floor. 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

Huey Lewis and the News. If this is it on your Decades Breakfast, welcome then to another Sing It Saturday. This is the day where you sing along to all the songs we play, even if it's just a bit of min or humming, that's fine, as long as you partake on the show. Your musical memories, your musical birthdays, One Second Wonder, Year of Fortune, What Day Is It Today, and your lyric game, and your lyrics this morning are this. It was one of those nights when you feel the world stop turning. What is that song? Any ideas on that one today? It was one of those nights when you feel the world stop turning.

Billy Preston, Nothing from Nothing on your Decades Breakfast back to 1974. On this day, 1960, Elvis Presley, he started a 5-week run at number one on the US singles chart and ruined by an advert for an ice cream. Ooh.

Bradley, the King, It's Now or Never on your Decades Breakfast, number one for him on the US Singles Chart, 15th of August, back in 1960. On this day, 1933, Bill Pinky was born of the Drifters.

0: Normally, DJs, radio presenters, they play that at the end of the hour because they messed up their timings. Well, we don't here. We just play it in the middle of the show. Roll to me on your Decades Breakfast Drifters, and you're more than a number in my little red book. Let's do Year of Fortune.
1: 1984.
0: Back to 1984 we go then. Matthew Wilder in a moment. First up, how about some hot chocolate?

0: Wilder, Break My Stride on your Decades Breakfast and Hot Chocolate. I gave you my heart, didn't I? A double shot of 1984 this morning on the show. On the way for you, I'll give you the lyrics to today's lyric game again in the next hour. What day is it today and what's your name? It could be your day today, but as we say, let's face it, unlikely. And a 1 second wonder in the next hour too.
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It's your Bit in the Middle part one this morning. 1966 number one, Chris Farlow, Out of Time, and Andy Kim in 1974 a number two, and Rock Me Gently. Part one done then, part two in the next hour.

Dave, hold on. I'm coming. Here I am with your lyric game on a Sing It Saturday. These are lyrics today. It was one of those nights, when you feel the world stopped turning. What's that song today? Any ideas on that one? It's your Decades Breakfast.

Barbara Streisand, actor and singer. What a talent. This Stony End on your Decades Breakfast. Making number 27 in the UK chart back in 1971. Sounds great on the radio today, doesn't it? Let's do a birthday on this day, 1933. Floyd Ashman was born of the Tams.

on this day, 1933, a live old past. We do the musical birthdays. The legends live on. And talking of legends, on this day, 1976, ABBA, they released Dancing Queen.

Dancing Queen on your Decades Breakfast. Right, let's give you the answer to your lyric game for your Singer Saturday. These are the lyrics today. It was one of those nights, one of those nights when you feel the world stop turning. So obvious now, right? Electric Light Orchestra, Last Train to London.

there you go, there's your lyrical answer this morning. Last Train to London, ELO, Electric Light Orchestra on your Decades Breakfast. We'll have more fun in the next hour. I know you love the games, a 1 second wonder. In the next hour, I'll play you 1 second of a famous song. You see if we can work out what that song is. No prizes, just for fun. And it's always a famous song, so you should be getting these, no problem at all. Even though it is just 1 second, sometimes it's a little bit more than 1 second, because I'm nice like that. Also, what day is it today on the way as well?

0: let's do it then. Your 1 second wonder for your Sing It Saturday. It sounds like this.
1: Give me the music. Good
0: time. There you go. There's your song today. And it's easy peasy, is it not?
1: Give me the music. Good
0: time. Oh, it'll be good times if you get this right today.
2: Is it easy?

to Tambourine Man. There you go, that's the Byrds version of that song back to 1965. Let's do a birthday on this day, 1948. Tom Johnston was born of the Doobie Brothers.

Gilmo Sullivan on your Decades Breakfast and the Doobie Brothers. What a fool believes. Happy birthday, Tom Johnston, today. Born on this day, 1948. On this day, 1991. Paul Simon, he was generous. He played a free concert in New York Central Park.

Detroit Spinners, Working My Way Back to You, my absolute favourite from the Detroits. Remember that one? Back in 1980, playing on the radio. Number one, it was Paul Simon as well. And you can call me our double shot of the 80s right there. Right, on the way then, I got Blooming to play for you. Bobby V. And let's find out what day it is today.

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If your name is Benton, King, Mara, Mari, Maria, Mariah, Marie, or Paloma, today

always enjoy playing that one. It's a little corker, isn't it? Simon Park Orchestra and Eye Level number one back in 1973, and not a word sung in it. And in 1961, a number two, John Layton and Wild Wind.

0: Blooming King, good morning, freedom on your decades breakfast. We're doing your 1 second wonder then for a Sing It Saturday. What's this 1 sec?
1: Give me the music. Good time.
0: So easy peasy today. I've been so good to you, haven't I?

Back to the tail end of the 90s for Cher, Strong Enough. And Bobby V in the 60s, 1963, The Night Has a Thousand Eyes. All the decades they work together, don't they? On Decades Breakfast, why stick with one? Restrict yourself to one when you can have more. On this day, 1950, Tommy Aldridge was born of Whitesnake.

this love that you're feeling. White Snake on your Decades Breakfast. On this day, 1972, Mike Graham was born. No, not that one. And the one of Boyzone. So let's keep it at this kind of pace, this tone, shall we?

0: told me you got to shop around the Miracles and your Decades Breakfast and Boyzone and Words. Happy birthday, Mike Graham, today, born on this day, 1972. Right, let's give you the answer to your 1 second wonder. I doubt you've been wondering much on this one today.
1: Give me the music. Good time.
0: The answer, Queen, Don't Stop Me Now. Tonight.

There you go, there's your One Second Wonder answer on your Decades Breakfast. Queen, Don't Stop Me Now. Oh, that was easy peasy today. And did you get the lyric game right as well? That's it. Your Decades Breakfast done. Have a great Saturday, whatever you get up to today, won't you? Middle of the week, middle of the month, I should say. So payday's still a couple of weeks away, I'm afraid. Sorry about that. Just have to stay in today and eat in. Boring.

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3: 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Get Carter is at McNaid, starting at 1pm. Owen, the only saxophone player, is at Baltic House. Monk's Hill Farm has a performance and that's yet to be confirmed, but both of these will start at 2pm. Jack Whitnell is at the Market Inn starting at 2:30pm. Gumbo is at the Bank. Sean Pout is at the Red Lion Hernhill and both of those start at 3pm. And Sean Pout is on again at the Quay starting at 6pm.
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11: Tomorrow and outlook. Saturday, 15th of August 2026. The morning will see variable cloud and some isolated thundery showers, but becoming generally dry with sunny spells for a time. Through the afternoon, turning cloudier towards the evening with the odd spot of drizzle possible. Feeling a little fresher than of late, but still quite warm in a light breeze. Maximum temperature 25 degrees Celsius. Outlook for Sunday to Tuesday. Sunday may see some clouds in the morning, but it should soon turn sunny and dry through the afternoon. Monday will be largely dry with variable cloud and feeling much cooler. Tuesday will be breezier with some sunshine through the morning, then areas of cloud developing in the afternoon and evening, and spells of rain pushing in overnight. Keep up to date with local weather, head to favershamweather.org. And for more information, follow and like Faversham Weather Station on Facebook. 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

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Listen to what my therapist says, I'm gonna try, I promise. 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
4: Faversham's weather for today, Saturday 15th of August 2026. A warm, cloudy, dry start to the morning with clouds clearing to some sunshine. The clouds will thicken at times to turn the sunshine hazy and a chance of some showers popping up in places. Feeling very warm but not as hot as the last few days with a light breeze. Maximum temperature 25 degrees Celsius. Sunset at 20:19. Pollen report. Faversham pollen level for today is high. Tree pollen none, grass pollen high, weed pollen high. Tide times and heights for Faversham Creek. High tide at 15.07, 5.95 metres. Keep up to date with local weather, head to faverishamweather.org. And for more information, follow and like Faversham Weather Station on Facebook. 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

0: with me, Becky Jones.
1: Hey there, happy Saturday. How is your day going? How has your week been? This is indeed The Sound of Musicals with me, Becky Jones. I hope you're getting on all right. I don't know what you're up to. Are you just sitting in your deck chair? Are you maybe on the run to doing some sort of sports? Are you doing your big shop? I don't know, whatever you're doing. Thank you for listening in. And I do hope you're going, your day's going all right. Now, I am pre-recording my show today, so just be honest. Because when this goes out, I will have friends over. And last night, I will have been to watch Titanic, which I am so excited about, like super. I saw it once. It was the funniest thing I've ever seen. Absolutely loved it. So I'm very much looking forward to being able to go back and see that. And so when you hear this, I will have seen it, and that little piece of me will be there forever enjoying watching Titanic, and I absolutely love it. So obviously when I am back, I will update you on that. But apart from that, I've had sort of quite a quiet week, just doing work and radio things really, so all good, and enjoying the lovely sunshine. So let's get on with our show. I've got a few different songs this week. I thought I'd try some different things, different musicals and different songs from musicals. So I hope you're going to enjoy them. And we're going to start with the Zac Brown Band from The Greatest, it's Come Alive, The Greatest Circus Spectacular. And this is From Now On. So enjoy this, guys.

And there we go. What a great start to the show that was. And I'm trying to do some different songs and different shows. So for hopefully you'll see as we go through the show today that the different things which you might not know about or you might not have heard from before. And I'm just trying to expand knowledge and just make things a bit interesting and sort of, you know, shows it up a little bit, really, because why not? Why wouldn't you? So we heard, as I said, some different songs. The first one we heard was From Now On, from Come Alive, the Greatest Circus Spectacular. And as I said, it was the Zac Brown Band. And this is a stage production based on the 20th Century Studios 2017 film The Greatest Showman, which is a heavily fictionalised depiction of the life of P.T. Barnum, later of Barnum and Bailey Circus. And all of the songs from the film are included, written by the film songwriters, Benj Pask and Justin Paul. And on the 12th of June 2024, it was announced that Come Alive, the Greatest Showman Circus Spectacular, would be coming to London, inspired by The Greatest Showman, which, based on the film, as I said, starring Hugh Jackman, Zendaya, Michelle Williams and Zac Efron, with numbers including This Is Me and From Now On. And it's directed by Simon Hammerstein, with a creative team that includes music producer Matthew Bryant, choreographers Jerry Reeve and Lucas McFarlane, lighting director Adam Bassett for Woodruff Bassett Design, set designer Ruby Law, costume designer Susan Kalami, art director Mika Hanley, and casting by Pearson Casting. Honestly, I almost should have just missed out there who made the sandwiches. I gave you the list of everybody there. It's very exciting. Now, the world premiere of Come Alive opens at the Empress Museum in Earls Court, London, on the 23rd of September 2024. Conceived and directed by Simon Hammerstein and choreographed by Jerry Reeds and produced by Outside the Box Amusements. The venue, part of the wider Earls Court development project and previously home to BBC Earth Experience, houses a 700-seat big top with seating arranged in the round around a central ring, as well as food courts, bars and a VIP terrace area for the pre-show experience. And the pre-show features a wealth of things to explore before the show itself starts, including a museum dedicated to the history of the circus, live actors interacting with spectators, one-man circus performances and food and drink. That sounds absolutely fabulous. Not sure I've not been there myself, to be honest. The production has a blend of circus performers, singers and dancers. And according to an interview with producer Chris Sealing in Variety, Earls Court Development Project have estimated that Come Alive has contributed to an overall generation of $51.5 million in local spend since 2021, according to an annual impact report published by Earls Court Development Company, and with a GVA of $28.6 million to the local area. So Come Alive has been described as a must-see for fans of the film and circus fans alike. And I think I have told you previously, when I was on the tube one day, I was going somewhere, I can't remember where, but Lee Mead, the actual Lee Mead, who plays P.T. Barnum in the show, was just sat there on the tube, just minding his own business. And just think of like the weird juxtaposition. So you're just sat on your own. Well, you're not on your own on a tube, are you? Just sat, you know, lots of people, but just minding your own business, just being you. And then a couple of hours later, you're on the stage in front of thousands of people just adoring you. And it's just like the craziness of that. Just you're on a tube and then you're the star of the show. Absolutely fantastic. And then we heard Tough Love by Shandy from Karate Kid the Musical, which is a stage adaptation of the 1984 classic film featuring a book by original screenwriter Robert Mark Carman, music and lyrics by Drew Gasparini, and direction by Amon Miyamoto. And the production highlights the classic underdog coming-of-age story of Daniel LaRusso, his mentorship under Mr. Miyagi, and his rivalry with the Cobra Kai dojo. So it's faithful to the 1984 story, say following Daniel moving to California, facing bullies from Cobra Kai, and then learning balance and discipline from Mr. Miyagi. And if you remember, he learned how to catch a fly with a chopstick, which is something I wish I could do, because there's so many flies going on. It's just, that'd be something a bit different to catch them, wouldn't it? It combines martial arts with musical theatre choreography and an energetic pop rock infused score. And it's been praised for its nostalgic energy, standout lead performances and visual staging, though some critics noted the score and pacing had mixed results. And I do know, again, this is in London. I know somebody who saw it the other day. So, again, it's something that's on my list. I just need to get like a specific job just to pay to go to watch the musicals, to be honest, though. There's so many. You'll be there forever. But yeah, really great. So great start to our show and I hope you're settling in. All right. Okay, now we're going to go on to our movie soundtrack of the week. Movie soundtrack of the week. And this week, it's Pulp Fiction. Yes, it is. The 1994 American crime film written and directed by Quentin Tarantino from a story he conceived with Roger Avery. So it tells of four intertwining tales of crime and violence in Los Angeles. The film stars John Travolta, Samuel L. Jackson, Bruce Willis, Tim Roth,
Ving Rhames and Uma Thurman, and the title refers to the pulp magazines and hard-boiled crime novels popular during the mid-20th century, known for their graphic violence and punchy dialogue. Tarantino wrote Pulp Fiction in 1992 and 1993, incorporating scenes that Avery originally wrote for True Romance. Its plot occurs out of chronological order. The film features self-referential elements, monologues, casual conversations with eclectic dialogue, and an ironic combination of humour and violence. TriStar Pictures turned down the script as too demented. Miramax Films co-chairman Harvey Weinstein was enthralled, however, and the film became the first that Miramax Films fully produced, fully financed. Pulp Fiction premiered at the 1994 Cannes Film Festival, where it won the Palme d'Or and was a major critical and commercial success. It received 7 nominations of the 67th Academy Awards, including Best Picture, and won Best Original Screenplay. Travolta, Jackson and Thurman were nominated for Best Actor, Best Supporting Actor and Best Supporting Actress, respectively. As a result of the film's success, Travolta's career was reinvigorated. The film's development, marketing, distribution and profitability had a sweeping effect on independent cinema. Pulp Fiction is regarded as Tarantino's magnum opus, with particular praise for its screenwriting. The self-reflexivity, unconventional structure and extensive homage and pastiche have led critics to describe it as a touchstone of postmodern films. It's considered a cultural watershed, influencing films and other media that adopted elements of its style. The cast was also widely praised, with Travolta, Thurman and Jackson earning high acclaim. In 2008, Entertainment Weekly named it the best film since 1983 and it's appeared on many critics' lists of the greatest films. In 2013, Pulp Fiction was selected for preservation in the US National Film Registry by the Library of Congress as culturally, historically, or aesthetically significant. And I think we can all agree, it's just an absolutely banging film. So why don't we have a listen to one of the fabulous tracks from Pulp Fiction?

0: I absolutely love that song. It's a great film, and I absolutely really do love that song as well. It's such a lovely, and it comes in at a really great time in the film as well. Okay, so I hope you enjoyed that. So as ever, please do follow me on Mixcloud. You can follow me on BeckyJ79, or you can follow Radio Faversham, or you can follow me on Sound of Musicals with Becky Jones on Facebook, or at sound_of_musicals on TikTok. And as you know, I do little things, and you know, you'll see behind the scenes things, what's going on, what's going down in the studio. You know, you'll get to see all of those if you follow me. So please do that. And because it's the summer holidays, and because she's apparently not allowed to go up a chimney, I've got my daughter in with me today, who's going to give a little shout out.
1: Hello.
0: Yay. Do you want to say hello to all your friends and say anything else?
1: Yeah, shout out to all my friends.
0: There you go. Excellent. Classic. Thank you very much. All right. So back, you can go back to eating your crisps now, right? So back on with the music then. Oh, and everybody, please do stand up. Please, let's just bow for the Queen. This is the legend, the myth, the icon that is Madonna.
2: What are you looking at?

Boom, there you go. How's about that? So you heard an absolute old classic, and that's a relatively newer one, which, as I said, I'm trying to just challenge us all and bring us to listen to some shows and some songs that we might not have heard about before. So that was Hurricane from Death Note the Musical, and that was Griffin Patau that you heard singing there. And Death Note the Musical is based on the Japanese manga series of the same name by Tsugami Oba and Toshiki Obata. And the score is by Frank Wildhorn, and there's lyrics by Jack Murphy, and the book is by Ivan Menschel. As I said, it's based on the hit manga by Tsugami Obama and Toshiki Obata, and it follows Light Yagami, a student who finds a notebook that kills anyone whose name is written inside, sparking a cat and mouse game with Detective L. Development for the musical was announced in December 2013, and the musical had its world premiere on April 6, 2015 at the Nissei Theatre in Tokyo, Japan, with a Korean production opening the following July, running through August at the Opera House at Sinigang Arts Centre in Seoul. It became a massive hit across East Asia, particularly in South Korea, where runs have extended for many months. It made its English language debut in London at the London Palladium and Lyric Theatre in August and September 2023. And it arrived at the Barbican Centre. Oh, you know my issues with the Barbican Centre. Oh, my goodness me. What an absolute labyrinth that place is. And it was there for a 50-performance run from July the 30th to September the 12th, 2026, directed by Stephen Whitten and choreographed by Fabian Alois. And before that, as I say, you heard the Queen, Madonna, with Vogue. And that is from Devil Wears Prada, the original film. But the movie itself, the musical, is based, as I say, on the novel of the same name by Lauren Weisberger, as well as a 2006 film with a screenplay by Aline Brosh McKenna. The musical has music by Elton John, lyrics by Shania Taub and Mark Solombik, and a book by Kate Weatherhead. Andy Sachs, a recent college graduate with dreams of becoming a journalist, moved to New York City and unexpectedly lands a job as assistant to Miranda Priestly, the powerful and feared editor-in-chief of Runway magazine. Despite having no interest in fashion, Andy accepts the position, hoping it will open doors for her writing career. At first, Andy struggles to survive in the fast-paced, high-pressure environment. Her co-workers, including Miranda's senior assistant Emily, played by the fabulous Emily Blunt, who's an absolute ledge, mock her lack of style, and Miranda constantly demands perfection. Overwhelmed and frustrated, Andy nearly quits, but after her encouragement from Nigel, Runway's creative director, she decides to adapt. With Nigel's help, she undergoes a stunning transformation in her wardrobe and attitude, impressing Miranda and her colleagues. As Andy becomes more skilled and confident, she also becomes more distant from her boyfriend Nate and her old friend, who feels she is losing herself to the fashion world. When Miranda's marriage begins to collapse and her job is threatened, Andy becomes deeply entangled in the politics of Runway. Emily falls ill before the Paris Fashion Week trip, and Miranda chooses Andy to go in her place, leaving Emily heartbroken. In Paris, Andy experiences the height of luxury and success, but also witnesses the personal sacrifice that Miranda makes to stay on top. When Miranda begs Nigel to secure her own power, when Miranda betrays Nigel to secure her own power, Andy is disillusioned by how ruthless the industry can be. Realising she no longer wants to follow the same path, Andy quits her job and leaves Runway, ready to pursue her own dreams on her own terms. Later, as she starts a new chapter in her career, Andy glimpses Miranda from afar. Miranda gives a subtle nod of approval, acknowledging Andy's growth and independence before moving on with her usual poise. And it is fabulous. And Vanessa Williams, who plays Miranda on stage, is in her last, this is her last summer. So if you haven't seen it, I would really recommend it. It's a really great show. And you get to have your picture taken with an oversized shoe. I mean, it's fabulous. Why would you not want to do that? Okay, how are you getting on? I hope you're doing all right. It's still sunny here. I hope it's sunny where you are. As I say, I am pre-recording, so on the day that this goes out, it might be chucking it down with rain, and you might be like, what is she on about? But I am pre-recording, and it is nice and sunny when I'm pre-recording this. Okay, so we're going to go on to our next feature now, which is Guess the Year, Guess the Show. And this, as you'll be becoming familiar with now, is where we give you some facts and information on a specific year and ask you to guess what it might be. Then once you've got the year, I want you to guess the show that might have been released in that year. Okay, so in this year, the UK experienced a landmark general election won by the Conservative Party, a booming consumer economy and rising social change. Prime Minister Harold Macmillan secured a historic third consecutive term riding on post-war prosperity, while social shifts sparked debates over modern culture, nuclear disarmament and the future of the working class. So as I said, Harold Macmillan's Conservative Party won an increased majority of 100 seats on the 8th of October on this year, marking the first time a party won three successive general elections since the early 19th century.
They never had it so good factor. Capitalising on economic recovery from the previous year's slump, the Conservatives successfully campaigned on national affluence and consumer growth. The future Prime Minister Margaret Thatcher and future Liberal leader Jeremy Thorpe both entered Parliament as MPs for the first time. And following its fourth consecutive electoral defeat since 1945, the Labour Party under Hugh Gaitskell plunged into internal ideological conflict over modernisation and public ownership. The iconic Morris Mini Miner rolled off the production line on the 8th of May in this year, transforming accessible motoring and British pop culture design. The Campaign for Nuclear Disarmament, CND, drew 20,000 demonstrators to Trafalgar Square on the 30th of March in this year, reflecting growing public anxiety over the Cold War. And commercial television, ITV, continued to expand its cultural footprint, and direct dial payphones were introduced across the UK, modernising daily communication. And in this year, the UK experienced a booming consumer society, the birth of modern youth culture, and a landslide political victory. I've just said that, because the slogan, "Life's better with the Conservatives." Household car ownership surpassed 30%, and purchases of televisions, washing machines and transistor radios, like the iconic Bosch TR-82, surged. The economy grew by a strong 7.2% with zero inflation over the course of the year. Oh, what we'd do for that now, eh? What we'd do for that? From a cultural perspective, distinct teenage subcultures continue to expand, with rock and roll and legendary London music venue Ronnie Scott's Jazz Club opened in Soho. Scientist and novelist C.P. Snow delivered his famous Two Cultures lecture at Cambridge, sparking a massive national debate over the divide between sciences and humanities. An activist, Claudia Jones, organised indoor Caribbean carnival events in London, which were the precursors to what we now know as the Notting Hill Carnival, and this was in response to racial tensions following the race riots the year before. On TV, we had the choice between the non-commercial BBC TV service and the regional commercial contractor network ITV. And ITV grew by launching new regional services, including Tyne Tees Television in January, Anglia Television in October, and Ulster Television also in October. And all regular broadcasts were in black and white and 405 line definition. And we were watching BBC Pop Music panel show, premiered on the 1st of June this year, hosted by David Jacobs. We had Face to Face, acutely probing BBC interview series that starts on the 4th of February this year. And we had long-running favourites such as Panorama, Come Dancing, Sunday Night at the Palladium, and the children's favourite, Watch With Mother. So in the chart this year, we had lots of songs. We had Side Saddle by Russ Conway, It Doesn't Matter Anymore by Buddy Holly, A Fool Such As I, Elvis Presley, Living Doll by Cliff Richard and the Drifters, and What Do You Want to Make Those Eyes at Me For, which was the Christmas number one in this year. So, while you're having a think as to what the year might be, why don't we have a listen to one of the songs from this year, to an artist who is still out and about nowadays, and that is Cliff Richard. So let's have a little bit of Living Doll, shall we?

there you go. And Rach Warwick, you can enjoy a bit of that as well for you, sending that out to you there up there in Stoke-on-Trent. All right, so let's get back to our year. Did you guess what it was? I thought that was quite a tough one, actually, this year, this one. But did you get it right? 1959. Yes, of course it was. And what was released in that year? High Society. Yes, it was. It was released as a musical film in 1956, and then it was later adapted for the stage with a Broadway premiere in 1998. So, as I said, High Society, the 1956 film, is directed by Charles Walters and stars Bing Crosby, Grace Kelly and Frank Sinatra. And the film was produced by Sol C. Siegel for Metro-Goldwyn-Mayer, or MGM. I always trip over that, Metro-Goldwyn-Mayer, MGM, and shot in Vista, Vision and Technicolor with music and lyrics by Cole Porter. The film is a musical remake of the 1940 comedy film, The Philadelphia Story, which was based on the 1939 play, The Philadelphia Story, by Philip Barry. High Society's screenplay was written by John Patrick and involves a successful popular jazz musician, played by Crosby, trying to win back the affections of his ex-wife, played by Kelly, Grace Kelly, who is preparing to marry another man. The cast also features Celeste Holm, John Lund, and Lewis Calhoun in his final film with a musical contribution by Louis Armstrong. The film was Kelly's last professional appearance before she married Prince Rainier III and became Princess Consort of Monaco. That's quite a career path, isn't it? Movie star, princess. There we go. The successful singer... The plot is about the successful singer C.K. Dexter Haven, who's divorced from wealthy Newport, Rhode Island socialite Tracy Samantha Lord. Dexter, who lives next door to the Lord estate, remains in love with her, but she is now engaged to socially prominent and snobbish George Kitteridge. As Tracy prepares for her upcoming wedding, Dexter's busily organising elements of the Newport Jazz Festival. Meanwhile, Spy, a tabloid newspaper, possesses embarrassing information about Tracy's errant father, Seth Lord, and has coerced the family into allowing reporter Mike Connor and photographer Liz Imbrie to cover the nuptials. Tracy, resenting their forced presence, begins an elaborate charade, including introducing her Uncle Willie as her father, while Seth is passed off as wicked Uncle Willie. As a wedding gift, Dexter decides to give Tracy a scale model of their former sailboat, True Love, which evokes her memories about their happy honeymoon aboard it. Tracy gradually realises George knows little about her true self and has instead created an idealised image of her. When Tracy drives Mike around Newport, he notices some neglected mansions, and Tracy explains many owners have been forced to board up or sell off their properties due to high taxes. Her Uncle Willie is selling his own estate, and the two form a mutual attraction, leaving Tracy to choose

0: such gaiety.
1: Neither do I.
0: It's all just too exquisite, really.
1: This French champagne.
0: Domestic.
1: So good for the brain. That's what I was gonna say.
0: You know, you're a brilliant fellow.
1: Thank you.
0: Pick up, Jack. Please don't eat that glass, my friend. Have you heard about dear Blanche? Got run down by an avalanche.
1: No.
0: Don't worry, she's a game girl, you know. Got up and finished four.
1: This kid's got guts.
0: Having a nice time?
1: Grab a line. Have you heard that Mimsy Star?
0: Oh, what now?
1: She got pinched in the Astor Bar.
0: Sauced again, eh?
1: She was stoned.
0: Well, did you ever?
1: Never.
0: Well,

How fantastic were they? A great trio of songs performed by some absolute legends there. And as I said, the show is still touring, and I was really pleasantly surprised by it when I went to see it. I really didn't know what to expect, and it was good. I really did enjoy it, so I would definitely recommend getting tickets. You heard Who Wants to Be a Millionaire, Frank Sinatra, Celeste Holm and cast, True Love, Bing Crosby and Grace Kelly, and Well Did You Ever by Bing Crosby and Frank Sinatra. Okay, so we're going on now to our next song, and this, guys, this one I've put down is Lust for Life, and it's from Trainspotting the musical. Now, when I wrote this the other day, Trainspotting the musical was there for you to go and see, and since I've written this, they've now cancelled the musical, so we can still talk about it. But yeah, apparently it didn't get the reviews it was hoping for, so it has been cancelled moving forwards. But that doesn't mean that we can't listen to this fantastic song. It's an absolute quality song from an absolutely quality film, even if the musical didn't maybe perhaps pull it off as well as it maybe was hoped it would. Okay, so you've just got to get up, boogie on down. Come on, guys, this is Iggy Pop.

0: with me, Becky Jones.
1: Yes, and we're getting to our second hour now. There we go, just like that. I hope you're enjoying it. I hope whatever you're doing, you're having a good time, and I hope you're enjoying listening. Like I say, lots of different kinds of songs and just different musicals. And we heard just then, we heard Sting, and that was Dead Man's Boots, or as Sting said, Dead Man's Boots. There from The Last Ship, which is an original musical with music and lyrics by Sting himself. And it's inspired by his own childhood experiences and the shipbuilding industry in Wall's End, Tyne and Wear. And the musical is with a book by John Logan and Brian Yorkey. And it's played at the Bank of America Theatre in Chicago before moving to the Neil Simon Theatre on Broadway in 2014. And the musical received 2 Tony Award nominations in 2015 for Best Original Score and Best Orchestrations. The musical was later significantly revised following a UK national tour and subsequent 6-week run at the Princess of Wales Theatre in Toronto. It embarked on a US tour with the official opening at the Al Amundsen Theatre in LA on the 22nd of January 2020. The Last Ship was initially inspired by Sting's 1991 album, The Soul Cages, and Sting's own childhood experiences, particularly his relationship with his father, who'd been an engineer in a family of shipwrights. It tells a story about community and the demise of the shipbuilding industry in Wall's End, Tyne and Wear, and the closure of the town's Swan Hunter shipyard. I did everything in my power to escape Wall's End. I became successful, but I owe a debt to that community. This play is me trying to honour that community, trying to pay back what they gave me, a sense of self, but also the engine that allowed me to escape. That's a strange paradox. I love where I come from. I'm glad I escaped. At the same time, I need to tell that story as a sort of soul debt. That's what Sting said about it. And it will be playing at the Theatre Royal, Drury Lane, from the 22nd of September. And before that, you heard Iggy Pop and Lust for Life from Trainspotting, which is a musical written by Irvin Welsh with music and lyrics by Stephen McGuinness and Welsh, and developed and directed by Caroline J. Ranger, based on Welsh's novel of the same name and its film adaptation. The musical had its world premiere at the Theatre Royal Haymarket in London's West End, beginning previews on the 26th of July 26 and an opening night of the 22nd of July, running until the 5th of September. Caroline J. Ranger had directed and it starred Lewis Kidd as Renton. Full casting was announced on the 11th of May 2026. Apologies, I think my phone disconnected, so apologies about that. So, the script was called Disconnected by The Guardian and coruscatingly fragmentary by The Standard. And the visual design was criticised as boxy by London Theatre and ill-conceived by whatsonstage.com. However, the performance of the cast was noted as a highlight by the Financial Times and The Independent, both of whom otherwise gave negative reviews. The extension of the Trainspotting franchise was criticised by The Guardian as mutant, with Metro also stating that just because a story can keep mutating, it doesn't mean it should. And yeah, I say it's just been really mocked by critics and just really being panned, which is a shame, really, because, you know, the film was so good, but obviously it didn't translate very well into the musical. Okay, so, yeah, sorry, just really throw me, someone ringing me. How dare they? Don't they know who they are? So, as ever, please do follow me on Mixcloud. You can follow me, BeckyJ79, or you can follow Radio Faversham. Or you can follow me on Sound and Musicals with Becky Jones on Facebook or at sound_of_musicals on TikTok. Okay, so now we're on to our final feature of the show, and this is Curtain Up! And this week's, now obviously we know this is where we look and we shine a spotlight on local theatres and shows that are going on in local theatres. And this week we're back to one of our favourites, the Hazlitt Theatre in Maidstone. And as a part of their Dreamcoat Stars show playing on the 4th of September, they will be having Joseph and the Amazing Technicolor Dreamcoat, which is a sung-through musical with music by Andrew Lloyd Webber and lyrics by Tim Rice. And it's based on the character Joseph from the Bible's book of Genesis. Now this was the first Lloyd Webber and Rice musical to be performed publicly. Their first collaboration, The Likes of Us, written in 1965, was not performed in public until 2005. Its family-friendly retelling of Joseph, familiar themes and catchy music have resulted in numerous stagings. According to the owner of the copyright, The Really Useful Group, by 2008, more than 20,000 productions had been staged by schools and amateur theatre groups. Joseph was first presented as a 15-minute pop cantata at Colette Court School in London in 1968, and was published by Novello and recorded in an expanded form by Decca Records in 1969. After the success of the next Lloyd Webber and Rice piece, Jesus Christ Superstar, Joseph received an amateur stage productions in the US beginning in 1970, and the first American release of the album was in 1971. The musical had its professional premiere as a 35-minute version at the Haymarket I Shrink during the Edinburgh International Festival in 1972. It was part two of Bible One, a Young Vic Theatre Company production presented by the National Theatre of Great Britain. And while still undergoing various modifications and expansions, the musical was produced in the West End in 1973. And in 1974, its full modern format was performed at the Haymarket Theatre in Leicester and was also recorded that year. The musical was mounted on Broadway in 1982 and several major revivals and national tours and a 1999 direct-to-video film starring Donny Osmond followed. So why don't we hear Close Every Door to Me, Jason Donovan's version, from Joseph and His Amazing Technicolor Dreamcoat?

sing it, Jason. What a great song. And I was just saying, Jason Donovan has got one of the greatest names ever because he spells out half the alphabet. So Jason, J-A-S-O-N, July, August, September, October, November. And then his surname is Donovan, D, December. So he's got half of a year in his name. I always find that absolutely amazing. Anyway, that's by the by. That was a great show from a great song. So let me take that again. That was a great song from a great show. And let's go back now to our feature year of 1959. And we're going to have a listen to some of the songs that were riding high back in those bad boy days. And we've got, oh, these are great songs, actually. I'm just going to play them and I'm just going to let you, you know, get involved, sing along, get your steps in, just enjoy.

Oh, that was absolutely beautiful. Just saying, what an absolute quality pair of songs there, really defining, kind of really bringing to life just what the 1950s was like. And that was The Platters there with Smoke Gets in Your Eyes from 1959, which was our feature year. And before that, we heard Mac and I from the brilliant Bobby Darin. All right, let's get back to the musical, friends. And this is another one. Well, you might know this one, you might not know it. Have a listen. It's kind of, is it familiar? Do I know it? And then I'll explain all about it on the other side, friends.

0: there we go. That was fabulous. Ain't Nobody by Chaka Khan. And before that, we heard the absolutely amazing Love Never Dies from Love Never Dies, which is a musical with music by Andrew Lloyd Webber and lyrics by Glenn Slater and a book by Lloyd Webber, Ben Elton, Frederick Forsyth and Slater. And it's a sequel. Well, is it a sequel or isn't it a sequel? We don't know. Andrew Lloyd Webber says it's not, but it does follow on from the 1986 musical, The Phantom of the Opera. And it was loosely adapted from Forsyth's 1999 novel, The Phantom of Manhattan. And you heard singing that, the absolutely amazing Sierra Bogas. Now, the plot is not based on the storyline in the original 1910 novel by Gaston Leroux. Lloyd Webber stated, "I don't regard this as a sequel, it's a standalone piece." And he later clarified by saying, "Clearly it is a sequel, but I don't really believe you have to have seen Phantom of the Opera to understand Love Never Dies." Glenn Slater subsequently explained that Lloyd Webber didn't view it as a sequel as much as a second story with these characters. The musical is set in 1907, which Lloyd Webber states is 10 years roughly after the end of the original Phantom, although the events of the original actually took place in 1881. So in this show, Christine Daae is invited by Oscar Hammerstein first for her American debut, until an anonymous impresario under the pseudonym of Mr. Y contacts her to perform at Phantasma, a new attraction on Coney Island. With her husband Raoul and son Gustav in tow, she journeys to Brooklyn, apparently unaware it's actually the Phantom who has arranged her appearance in the popular beach resort. Andrew Lloyd Webber began working on Love Never Dies in 1990, and it was not until 2007 that he began writing the music. The show opened at the Adelphi Theatre in London's West End on the 9th of March 2010, with previews from the 22nd of February 2010. It was originally directed by Jack O'Brien and choreographed by Jerry Mitchell, starring Romain Cremolo and Sierra Bogas, who we just heard singing. However, the show closed for 4 days in November 2010 for substantial rewrites, which were overseen by Lloyd Webber, and it reopened with new direction from Bill Kenwright. Set and costume designs were by Bob Crowley, and the original London production received mostly negative reviews. A subsequent Australian production starring Ben Lewis and Anna O'Byrne, featuring an entirely new design team and heavy revisions, were generally better received, although the show finally closed with heavy discounting to tickets. A planned Broadway production was to have opened simultaneously with the West End run, which was cancelled, and the amount of negative press having deterred potential backers. In 2023, the revised Australian version of the show made its West End premiere in a concert run starring Norm Lewis and Celine Schoenmaker. And I'm pretty sure it's back on at the West End as well. I want to say it's in October, but don't hold me to that, peeps, because I might be wrong. Okay, and then we just heard Ain't Nobody from Chaka Khan. And this is from the I'm Every Woman Chaka Khan musical, which is a biographical musical, easy for you to say, about American singer-songwriter Chaka Khan, featuring her music in a book by Nia T. Hill. The musical premiered on the West End at the Hackney Empire and set to return in the summer at the Troubadour Wembley Park Theatre, which is also where they had Starlight Express, and it's right at the very bottom of Wembley and Wembley Way. It's a great place to go to. So the musical charts the life of 10-time Grammy-winning American singer and songwriter Chaka Khan, beginning with her activism during the Civil Rights era in the Black Panther Party. Starting as the lead singer for the band Rufus, she eventually launches a highly successful solo career. The story delves into the hardships in her journey, such as the toxic music industry, addiction and becoming a working mother. It also features several notable collaborators from her life, such as Joni Mitchell, Prince and Stevie Wonder. The musical was first produced in a workshop in 2023, with the role of Khan split between two actors and a book by Tina Andrews. Following the workshop, this was changed to one performer and Nia T. Hill replaced Andrews and later announced the premiere in 2026 at the Peacock Theatre. However, was relocated to the Hackney Empire due to the renovations. The production opened on the 5th of March this year, running to the 28th of March. Directed by Racky Plews, Alexandra Burke starred as Khan, along with Paige Peddy as Taka Boom, Shanice Alexander-Burnett as Tammy Michelle, and Paulette McWilliams, and Charlotte St. Croix as Millie Khan, Whitney Houston, Marla Abraham as Sandra Stevens, Chrissy Bimo as Shadow Self, Sophie Earle as Joni Mitchell, Dwayne Lamonte Ogaro as Hassan Khan and Luther Vandross, and Miles Anthony Daly as Richard Holland and Prince. And the show received positive reception, with Pink Price Theatre praising it as a tour de force of biographical storytelling and Burke's performance as a sensation. Following its initial run, the production then toured several cities in the UK featuring the same cast. It first transferred to the Belgrade Theatre in Coventry, running from April 1st to the 4th this year, and then the Congress Theatre in Eastbourne from the 7th to the 11th of April. And then it was announced again that it was going to return to the West End in the summer after additional rewrites, including the introduction of Stevie Wonder as a character. The production's set to run from July the 22nd to September the 27th this year, as I said, at the Troubadour Wembley Park Theatre. Plews and most of the cast from the previous production returned, with the additions of Ashley Strood as Takaboom, Jelani Munro as Hassan Khan, and other actors coming in. And additionally, Chrissy Beamer's role was renamed Mary Stevens and several roles were added. So all in all, it looks like a really great musical, and I like Chaka Khan. And she's got a great new song out with Snoop Doggy Dogg, which is fantastic. But you won't know because you can't see. But on my screen, on where I play my music from, I've got this picture of Chaka Khan floating around, blinking at me. And I couldn't see any of the running time of the song. So I was proper just winging it there. How dare you say I wing it all? I don't. It's all scripted. How rude. But yeah, so it was quite funny with Chaka. And she's still blinking at me. So I'm not going to lie when I say I'm quite happy. I'm quite happy to be moving on to the next song, guys. I'm quite happy about that. So yeah. Hope you're doing all right. Let's have this next song, just so that I can stop Shaka blinking at me. Here you go.
1: Again, step, kick, kick, leap, kick, touch. Again, step, kick, kick, leap, kick, touch. Again, step, kick, kick, leap, kick, touch. Again, step, kick, kick, leap, kick, touch. Right. That connects with turn, turn, out, in, touch, step, step, kick, kick, leap, kick, touch. Got it? Going on. And turn, turn, touch, down, back, step, pivot, step, walk, walk, walk. Right. Let's do the whole combination, facing away from the mirror, from the top.

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1: said,
0: my
1: come
0: dear.
1: Come what may, follow the path and never stray.
0: Just so, little girl, any path, so many worth exploring. Just one would be so boring. And look what you're ignoring. Think of those crisp, aging bones, then something fresh on the palate.

consequences of the character's wishes and quests. The main characters are taken from Little Red Riding Hood, spelled Riding Hood in the published vocal score. That's what I said. How random. Okay. Jack and the Beanstalk, Rapunzel, Cinderella, and several others. The musical is tied together by a story involving a childless baker and his wife and their quest to begin a family, the original beginning of the Grimm brothers' Rapunzel, their interaction with a witch who has placed a curse on them, and encounters with other storybook characters during the journey. The second collaboration between Sondheim and Lupin, after Sunday in the Park with George in 1984, which for those eagerly of you listeners would know, that is being redone next year, and it was set to have Ariana Grande, but she's obviously taken a step back from public life. And to be fair, I don't blame the girl. She's always out and about. Go and have a chill. Go and have a pina colada and a sunbed, Ariana. Give yourself a rest, girl. Anyway, Into the Woods debuted in San Diego at the Old Globe Theatre in 1986 and premiered on Broadway on the 5th of November 1987, where it won 3 major Tony Awards, Best Score, Best Book and Best Actress in a Musical for Joanna Gleason, in a year dominated by The Phantom of the Opera. The musical has since been produced many times, with a 1988 US national tour, a 1990 West End production, a 1997 10th anniversary concert, a 2002 Broadway revival, a 2010 Outdoor Regent's Park Open Theatre production in London, which transferred to Shakespeare's In the Park production in New York City, and a 2022 Broadway revival. A Disney film adaptation directed by Rob Marshall was released in 2014, and the film grossed $213 million worldwide and received 3 nominations at the Academy Awards and the Golden Globe Awards. And before that, you heard the "I hope I get it" from a chorus line ensemble cast. And that is a 1975 musical conceived by Michael Bennett, with music by Marvin Himmlisch, lyrics by Edward Claiborne, and a book by James Kirkwood Jr. and Nicholas Dante. Set on the bare stage of a Broadway theatre, the musical is centred on 17 Broadway dancers auditioning for spots on a chorus line. A chorus line provides a glimpse into the personalities of the performers and the choreographer as they describe the events that have shaped their lives and their decisions to become dancers. Following several workshops and off-Broadway production, a chorus line opened at the Schubert Theatre on Broadway on 25th of July 1975, directed by Michael Bennett and co-choreographed by Bennett and Bob Avium. An unprecedented box office and critical hit, the musical received 12 Tony Award nominations and won 9, in addition to the 1976 Pulitzer Prize for Drama. The original Broadway production ran for just over 6,000 performances, becoming the longest-running production in Broadway history until surpassed by Cats in 1997, and the longest-running Broadway musical originally produced in the US until surpassed in 2011 by the revival of Chicago. It remains the 7th longest-running Broadway show ever. A chorus line's success has spawned many successful productions worldwide. It began a lengthy run in the West End in 1976, winning the Laurence Olivier Award for Best New Musical, and was revived on Broadway in 2006, and in the West End in 2013. Okay, so we're coming up to the end of our show now. Boo, I know. But we've got some really more great songs to play. And as ever, please do listen back to this show if you are not able to hear it at the time. You can go on Mixcloud or BeckyJ79, or you can follow Radio Faversham and you can hear all about the other great DJs and presenters on the station. You can follow me on Sound and Musicals with Becky Jones on Facebook, or you can follow me at Sound_of_musicals on TikTok. And like I say, you get all the stuff that's going on when we're doing this live in the studio, and it's just a bit of a laugh, really. Okay, so now on to our next song, and this is an absolute classic, an absolute joyous song. So do please enjoy this.

There you go. How was that? I told you that was a great song. That was Stay by Morris Williams and the Zodiacs. And that is from the amazing 1987 film Dirty Dancing, which is also on as a musical as well now. And it's a romantic drama film written by Eleanor Bergstein, produced by Linda Gottlieb and directed by Emil Ardoloni. easy for me to say. Starring Patrick Swayze and Jennifer Grey, and it tells the story of Frances Baby Houseman, a young woman who falls in love with dance instructor Johnny Castle while vacationing at a resort in the 1963 Borscht Belt. The film was based on screenwriter Bergstein's own childhood, and she originally wrote a screenplay for the Michael Douglas 1980 film It's My Turn, but she ultimately ended up conceiving a story for a film which became Dirty Dancing. She finished the script in 1985, but management changes at MGM put the film in development hell. The production company was changed to Vestron Pictures with Emil Ardoloni as director and Linda Gottlieb as producer. Filming took place in Lake Lure, North Carolina and Mountain Lake, Virginia, with the film score composed by John Morris and dance choreography by Kenny Ortegg. Dirty Dancing premiered at the Cannes Festival on May 12, 1987, and was released on August 21st in the United States, earning just over $200 million worldwide, $64 million in the US and Canada, and $150 million in other territories. It earned positive reviews from critics, who particularly praised the performances of Grey and Swayze, and its soundtrack, created by Jimmy Lehner, generated two multi-platinum albums and multiple singles. And in 2024, the film was selected for preservation in the United States National Film Registry by the Library of Congress as being culturally, historically, or aesthetically significant. And it's an absolutely great film. And like I say, there is a musical out. And I think it's well known that Patrick Swayze and Jennifer Grey didn't get on at all. And when they do the infamous lift, they did it. That was the first time they actually did it, was when they did it for the film, because Jennifer Grey was too scared of falling and falling into the water. So they didn't do it. So when they did it in the film, that was actually the only time it ever actually happened. There you go. Don't tell you. Don't learn anything. And I think I said before, I got this film for one of my birthday parties. I think I was like, this was a 12, and I think it was my 11th birthday. And I got it out and I was so excited. And then actually my mum came in and said, you're not allowed to watch that. And I was like so devoed in front of all my friends. I had to like watch something else, probably, I don't know, My Little Pony or something more suitable. But yeah, it was absolutely, you know, to go from being like the coolest kid to being absolutely devoed and at the bottom. Yeah, tragic. Still sticks. Anyway, let's move on, because we are very rapidly coming to the end of our show. So I'm going to play this, which is from a new musical. So enjoy

0: There you go. That was Big Dreams from One Day, and that is the new musical, which is music and lyrics by Amanda Sudano and Abner Ramirez, with additional lyrics by Freya Catherine Smith and a book by David Greig. It's based on a 2009 novel of the same name, and the musical follows Emma and Dex, whose lives have taken them in different directions, but One Day keeps bringing them back together. Directed by Max Webster, the world premiere production of One Day opened in Edinburgh at the Royal Lyceum Theatre in March 2026, and it's scheduled to transfer to the Garrick Theatre in London's West End from the 17th of November 2026, and I must go. The musical is based on the 2009 novel, as I've just said, and the novel sold over 6 million copies worldwide and was translated into 40 languages. It won the 2010 Galaxy Book of the Year and has been adapted into a feature film and television series for Netflix. On its release in 2009, producer Simon Friend read the novel on the tube and subsequently tried to produce an adaptation of One Day for over a decade. The idea for the novel came to Nichols while adapting Hardy's Tess of the D'Urbervilles, a novel he previously read as a student. He was reminded by a particular passage that indicated that one date held more significance to Tess than any other. There it was again, that ordinary day that turns out to be not ordinary at all. Set in Edinburgh, the musical sees Dexter and Emma graduate on St. Swithin's Day in 1988, and over the next 20 years we see snapshots of the same day of each year, showing how their lives unfold. And I'm not going to tell you what happens, but I watched the Netflix version when I was on holiday in Barcelona a few years ago, and oh my God, it was amazing. And it was just, yeah, but you take tissues, I would suggest. All right, we're rapidly careering to the end of our show. I've got one last song to play you from Heathers, which is, we've talked about this before, Heathers is all about, it's from the book of the same name, and it's been all over the place, and it's absolutely fantastic. And if you want to listen back, you can. Mixcloud, Becky J79, follow Radio Faversham, follow me on Sound of Musicals with Becky Jones on Facebook, or at @sound_ofmusicals on TikTok. All right, enjoy the rest of your weekend. Enjoy this song, The Inside of Me, from Heathers the Musical.
1: Think. Long and hard. Conjure her up in your mind. What would Heather say? What is her final statement to a cold, uncaring planet?

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10: Faversham's weather for today, Saturday 15th of August 2026. A warm, cloudy, dry start to the morning with clouds clearing to some sunshine. The clouds will thicken at times to turn the sunshine hazy and a chance of some showers popping up in places. Feeling very warm but not as hot as the last few days with a light breeze. Maximum temperature 25 degrees Celsius. Sunset at 20:19. Pollen report. Faversham pollen level for today is high. Tree pollen none, grass pollen high, weed pollen high. Tide times and heights for Faversham Creek. High tide at 15.07, 5.95 metres. Low tide at 22.03, at 0.15 metres. Keep up to date with local weather, head to faverschamweather.org. And for more information, follow and like Faversham Weather Station on Facebook. 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

0: So another one of those tracks you don't hear in a while. Pete Wiley, Sinful.
1: Mick Hall.
0: So this is what we do each and every week. 60 minutes of 80s belters. The 80s party with me, Mick Hall.

So you're tuning in because you love the 80s. What an awesome decade of music it was. What do we have? Earth, Wind & Fire, Bananarama. But what about Aretha Franklin?

0: So I guess you were singing along to the song, but you didn't know who the artist was, hey? Body Rock, Maria Vidal, Going Back with Love Bug, Starsky, Amateurville, The House on the Hill.
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0: show. So we just said Lionel Richie, hello and goodbye in the same sentence. Let's do it all again next week. I'm going to leave you with a right monster. Sexual healing, Marvin Gaye.
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2: It was just another day, a familiar drive through familiar country. 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
3: Faversham's weather for today, Saturday 15th of August 2026. A warm, cloudy, dry start to the morning with clouds clearing to some sunshine. The clouds will thicken at times to turn the sunshine hazy and a chance of some showers popping up in places. Feeling very warm but not as hot as the last few days with a light breeze. Maximum temperature 25 degrees Celsius. Sunset at 20:19. Pollen report. Faversham pollen level for today is high. Tree pollen none, grass pollen high, weed pollen high. Tide times and heights for Faversham Creek. High tide at 15.07, 5.95 metres. Low tide at 22.03, at 0.15 metres. Keep up to date with local weather, head to favershamweather.org. And for more information, follow and like Faversham Weather Station on Facebook. 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

Good afternoon. You're listening to Lauren Mountsey on Radio Faversham, and I'm here for your Saturday sessions. And this week's show is called Club Groove Show. It's the best of funk and soul with an upbeat dance undertone. Beat that, everyone. That there was a beautiful remix of Marvin Gaye's Heard It Through a Grapevine, and that was the funk, the beat with I Heard. A great sample there. I love it when songs are sampled. Anyway, let's move on. Let's listen to some more amazing music. So the next song I'm going to play for you inspired the whole show. It was a friend, Steve. Hi, Steve, if you're listening. He introduced me to this band. I played them last week for the first time, Horse Meat Disco. I don't know if you remember. This one is featuring vocal artist Kathy Sledge. And this song is called Falling Deep in Love. And not only that, it's a Joey, one of my favourite DJs, Joey Negro remix, 12-inch version. Have a listen to this.

Ken at work there with Creole Fire. Talking of fire, it's been hot, hasn't it? How are you coping? I am exhausted, utterly, utterly, utterly exhausted. You know, it's so warm that you just don't sleep quite right. That's the week I've had, and I'm feeling it today. I'm very, very tired. It's been a long week. I've had exams this week, and I've been stressing about doing these exams for about 2 weeks, and I had 4 weeks to get them done. I did it in two, but oh, the stress and worry I've put myself through. Unbelievable. Got 92% in the end anyway, so I'm very proud of myself. Well done, me. Pat on the back. If you can hear that, that's me patting myself on the back. Anyway, let's play some more fabulous music. We've got Surge Funk next with Do It Again.

Brothers in Arts there with Right on the Dance Floor. A real funky sound to this week's show, isn't there? That's why I called it the Groove Show. Next week's show is going to be a cracker, another cracker. So tune in next week, as always, every Saturday, Saturday sessions, 2 till 4. And next week's show is called iPod Magic. So this week, rather than listening to the radio on my drive into work, I've been listening to... excuse me, I'm choking. Oh, I'm so sorry. Oh, that's never happened to me on air before. Oh, God. Anyway, sorry, driving to work every day, and I've been listening to my music, been listening to the music on my phone rather than the radio. And this next week's show is just a selection of the great music that I've listened to this week from my own iPlayer tracks on my phone. I've called it the iPod Magic Show because it was a great week of music, and it's going to feature artists. So the show started, the idea was I'm going to do pop love soul. So it was pop artists doing soul-y type songs, but it was so difficult for me to get it together. So I'm not doing that anymore. I tried so hard to do it with the music on my phone, but it was impossible. So I didn't have enough, basically. So what I've done is just done a random selection, and I've got some great artists, which includes The Beatles, Lily Allen, Amy Winehouse, Brand New Heavies, Jamiroquai, Simply Red, George Michael, oh my God, my favourite, of course. Who would have a show of random artists and not have George Michael? Only a maniac. So he's going to be featured next week, my favourite, as everybody knows. And yes, it's going to be a great show, so tune in for that one. But I'm going to leave you next with another great song, and this one is Risk Assessments with Jump, and then we've got Mass Production with Welcome to Our World.

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you know what, lovely listener? I'm having a run of bad luck. I've had a real bad week luck-wise. So I was in work and I was in with the HR office, talking to HR, and on the HR office door is a box where you can post stuff for when they're not there, because we're a 24-hour business and HR aren't there 24/7. Anyway, so I'm standing there talking to them and they kind of called me back in and the door's behind me and this box is on the door, and then guess what happens? The door's closing and it smashes into my arm. I've got a bruise on my arm the size of probably the palm of my hand. It's huge. Then that night I was getting a pedicure. I thought, oh, let me wash my feet. That poor cat, don't want to touch my horrible dirty feet. They've been in safety boots all day. So I gave them a quick wash, and then I got my leg trapped between the screen and that stops all the splashing and the bath. And I've got bruises, massive bruises and a cut on my leg. It's like, this is in one day, two really quite serious injuries, in all honesty. They're massive. So, yeah.

How's your luck going? I've had a bit of a week. I forgot my friend's birthday. 2 days later, I remembered to text her and say, "Oh, I'm so sorry. I've got brain fog. I'm so sorry. I can't cope. I can't cope with life right now." The basics, you know, it's like, oh, what a nightmare. Anyway, I've got a featured artist coming up next. This is Ministry of Funk. I've got two tracks coming up from them. We've got Rock With You, Deep Soul Mix, and then we've got What's Going On, Brothers and Sister Funky Mix.

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1: Brothers and sisters, you know we've got to find a way to bring some loving here today.

Oh, excuse me, I was completely distracted by my phone. What can I say? Oh, I hope you enjoyed that music there. Yeah, it was kind of a spin on classics, shall we say. What have we got coming up next? Oh, I'm lost on my playlist. Here we go. So next I've got coming up for you, Peter Brown with Disco Madness. And then we've got, oh, I love this one, Flambé with Double Cross.

something that is so, so good, so important, so great, cannot ever die. Disco?

Got a big week ahead of me next week. I'm going to see Chic, first time ever. Absolutely so excited. What can I say? It's something I've wanted to do for years and I keep not investing in tickets. Tickets are so expensive nowadays. It's just like, I really want to go and see, like, I miss Stevie Wonder. I think it's possibly the last tour he did was the last one, and I missed that and absolutely gutted. And Chic keep touring and they are absolutely amazing, and they're in Dreamland next week, and I thought, I cannot miss another session of Chic. I have to go, so I'm going next Friday. Absolutely can't wait. Dreamland, Margate, see you all there. It's going to be fantastic. Got another disco song for you coming up next. This one is about the effort that's needed for a relationship. Rest on your laurels, as they say. You need to invest in your partner, your time in your partner, and something that's really important to me and probably all of us that are part of this conversation. Yeah, so make sure you do that. And Gwen McRae has something to tell you. She wants you to keep that fire burning.

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3: Bringing the bass, y'all, like back in the day.

What some great tracks playing this afternoon. Oh, I've just been thinking, what am I going to have for dinner? I come to the studio and I always get really hungry and I'm always talking about food while I'm here. But I was thinking, I want a nice salad. I've got some chicken already cooked and in the fridge. And I want to have something nice and tasty, a nice tasty fresh salad. Where am I going to go to get a nice decent salad? And then I thought of Macnades. It's a local farm shop. And they do great stuff in there. So I'm assuming they do nice bits of salad. I don't know. I'm going to take a look. And then if that doesn't work, then I'm going to go to a crusty old supermarket. What more can I do? I'm trying to buy local, but it's so hard. I just want a salad. Something fresh and lovely. And yes, go perfectly with my chicken. I've got, what chicken have I got? It's just oven baked, actually. It's quite plain and boring. That's why I need a nice tasty salad. What can I say? Anyway, I've got another featured artist coming up now for you. And this is, my next featured artist is Mark Lower. So I've got Endlessly, which is an extended mix. And then I've got Mark Lower and Fleur de Mur, Don't Mess with Disco.

I've got some hot gossip for you. Let me turn my headset down because my voice is echoing back at me very loudly. Yes, hot gossip, hot off the press. One Foot in the Fave is back, 19th of September, just a few weeks to go. So DJing this time is DJ John Pleased Women. He's massive in the old ravey scene. Old ravers and veteran clubbers will know him, but for the younger crew discovering 90s club classics, check him out on John Cooper. He's on Instagram and Facebook. Our favourite resident DJ, Dan Fosso, my fellow DJ from Radio Faversham. He's the resident DJ. He'll be there again. Afternoon, Dan, if you're listening. Tickets are available from Skiddle for £15. Buy your tickets now. Get ahead of the game before they sell out. It's a fantastic night. Radio Faversham crew will be there, as always. And it's going to be another great event. They're always such a laugh and such a great crew as well. It's always a great crowd that attend, so make sure you get your tickets before they sell out. And now I've got some more. So the party is starting today with me. Your weekend party vibes are here, and I never know how to say this name. This is Apollo Popo. Oh, I've said it wrong. I know I have. I'm so sorry. I can only apologise, Apollo, but I don't want to say it again. I'm so sorry. Anyway, we've got Angela Johnson and Mark Francis with Apollo Poe. Oh, I think I've said that right this time. I don't know. Anyway, Stay This Way. And then we've got, oh, I love this one, First Choice with Let No Man Put Us Under.

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All of our live shows are on there. If our shows are live in the studio, then they will be available to listen to on Mixcloud. My show will be on there in the next couple of days if you want to listen to it again, or if you've missed it this week, then always tune in on Mixcloud. Anyway, I've got to wish you a fond farewell. It's been a blast. Party started here tonight. I hope you've enjoyed it. If you've enjoyed it half as much as me, then you've had a fabulous time, I'm sure. I'm going to leave you now with Funkatron and Celebration. And then we've got Clear with I Love to Dance. Joey Negro, my favourite DJ, one of his remixes.

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6: Faversham's weather for today, Saturday 15th of August 2026, evening and overnight. The evening looks to remain dry with a mix of cloud and sunny spells to end the day. Overnight, the cloud will thicken with outbreaks of light rain, possibly after midnight and through the early hours. Staying warm under the blanket of cloud with a gentle breeze. Minimum temperature 15 degrees Celsius. Sunset at 20:19. Tide times and heights for Faversham Creek. Low tide at 22:03 at 0.15 metres. Keep up to date with local weather, head to favershamweather.org. And for more information, follow and like Faversham Weather Station on Facebook. 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

welcome to the Sound Labs of Future Hits radio show. And on today's show, we have interviews from Real Parker and Banks Arcade from 2000 Trees Festival. And that comes alongside a load of new music. And you've already heard Savannah Jade with Kiss My Glass. And up next is Lola Audrey's. The track is called Summer on a Sunday. And it's here on the Sound Labs Future Hits.

0: And that was Jamie Rafferty with So I Can Let Her Go. Hopefully you enjoyed that. Now it's time for our first interview of the show, and it comes from Will Parker. He's been releasing new music with more new music out this week, and we've got his track Be Back Tomorrow to play straight up after. So Will Parker, how are you?
1: Good, man. Yeah, good, thank you. Thanks for having me.
0: Pleasure is all mine. Now, we've been playing a single of yours called Be Back Tomorrow. Tell us a bit about the single, first of all.
1: Yeah, so it was one I wrote probably about a year ago with a guy called Jules Oliver. Wrote it down here in London. It was one of the first songs we sort of wrote just the two of us. And it was one where we started writing it, sort of had this like chorus, and I knew I wanted it to be, I wanted it to feel interpretable, but it was about me writing about a time I spent in uni and sort of going back to the same like four walls, the same sort of mindset of sort of getting to this point and not really having, it sort of got to this quite a lonely place at times, even though you had your friends around. And it was sort of, yeah, the ways in which we would find our escape from that sort of dullness in uni, almost knowing that that was wrong or knowing it wasn't helping, but still going back to it, but also then the way in which that can feel like, how that feeling can almost, you can have that feeling in a relationship at times as well, where you almost know that it's, you're sort of at a point where you know you're not right for each other, and yet you still can't help but almost fall back into that familiarity and that comfort more than actually helping yourself. But yeah, it's sort of it's how that song sort of came about.
0: Fair enough. And that's coming off your debut EP, Same Old Paradise, which is out August 14th. What can we expect to hear on the EP?
1: I mean, I'm excited. I'm buzzing. I can't wait for it to be our first EP. But yes, we've got six tracks on it. Obviously, the first three are out now. My Own State, Nobody Can Know, and Be Back Tomorrow. And then there's three more tracks on it, which are called Wool, Some Kind of Love, and then Little Man, which I'm excited for people to hear. Because again, I feel like they still feel so much like me, but also still fit that each song on this EP just feels like a different side of me slightly, or can show different influences of mine as well, that I think you can almost hear through each song individually as well. So I'm excited to sort of see how the songs are received and stuff like that. But yeah, so like Wool and Some Kind of Love are sort of written about a similar sort of concept, I guess. But one was sort of seeing someone really close to me, or Some Kind of Love is seeing someone sort of waking. I was trying to explain it sometimes because of them both being sort of, there's sort of a very similar topic, I guess, but a different perspective of that topic. So sort of knowing that you're in a relationship that's not right for you with these two, but more me seeing people quite close to me in that relationship, and that sort of waking up to that and finally being able to see what them people around you have been telling you. And that was sort of what War was about. And Some Kind of Love as well. Was sort of that someone really close to me, and that sort of thing of that frustration of how can you not see it? If everyone else can see it, how can you not? I'm excited for people to hear them, because I think they're quite emotional or quite personal as well. So yeah, hopefully they connect with people. And then Little Man is a song I wrote for my little brother, which he struggles with anxiety and like health anxiety. And was really worried a lot about as he's getting ill and just everything potentially harming him or affecting him. And for him at a young age as well, I thought maybe reaching him with a song or writing something that sort of could communicate that it's all right to feel like that. And that's sort of where that song came from. Excited for people to hear him. Excited.
0: Yeah, I can well imagine. And the sound that you've made with this EP, is it the sound you wanted, or is it kind of just how it turned out as you were writing and recording it?
1: Yeah, I don't think I've overthought it too much. I think I'm still like developing, and I'm still trying to figure out. I think I'm always trying to progress, and each song feels like it has its own identity, I guess. But I've got such a range of influence that I guess I don't want to be stuck in a box at any point either. So I feel like, especially with this first EP, I feel like it's I'm just having fun with it as well, where it's sort of like this song feels like this is what this song feels like it should be. I'm not trying to almost force it into a world it shouldn't be. Almost when writing the song, sort of following that direction that we feel it should go in, with that initial sort of that initial idea, that initial in the initial writing process anyway. But yeah, I mean, for me, I think this first EP, and hopefully, well, when it comes to second EP and stuff like that, like I'm wanting to keep it fairly stripped and keeping it. But for me, the progression is to have the full band, and I'm writing songs for the full band, and that's sort of the direction I can't wait to get to, especially for the live, as I love it. That's sort of what got me into doing more music and got my love for it was probably the live side of it. So I can't wait for that as well.

And I hope you enjoyed the interview there with Will Parker, followed by his single, Be Back Tomorrow. Now, we are all over social media, so come and find us at The Sound Lab, yes, on all the socials. You can also check out the website, thesoundlabuk.co.uk. So while you go and find us on all the socials and give us some follows, of course, we've got a couple of tracks to play you. We've got some 3 Days of Wonder on the way, but up next is Matilda Finn Francis. The track is called This Could Be Anywhere, and it's here on the Sound Lab's Future Hits.

And you've just heard a couple of tracks. 3 Days of Wonder was up first with Over and Out, and that was followed by Alex Schubert with Polaroid. Now, we at the Sound Lab do some other radio shows too. We do a 1 hour of pop punk party radio show, and we also have a Christmas show as well. And if you want to check those out, including previous episodes of this very show, The Sound Lab's Future Hits, then you can head to the website, thesoundlabuk.co.uk, click International Radio Shows, and it'll take you to our Mixcloud page, The Sound Lab UK. 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Omahi Omaho is the name of the track, and it's here on the Sound Lab's Future Hits.

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Of course, we've got a new track from Slater. 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

0: And that was Dismusio with an acoustic version of In Your Eyes. And it's now time for our second interview of the show, and it comes from Banks Arcade. Had a little chat with them and a catch-up at 2000 Trees Festival just a few weeks ago. We've got their brand new single, Mirror, to play straight up after. So, Banks Arcade, how are you?
1: Fantastic.
2: Exquisite.
3: Very well.
1: Good. You're here at 2000 Trees. How's your day been so far?
3: Quite hot and fun.
2: Yeah, we pretty much just got here and then came straight to doing interviews. We haven't got to explore that much, but we've heard a lot of good things about the festival, so we're excited.
1: Good. Are you hoping to catch any bands while you're here?
2: Yeah, I think Funeral for a Friend will be pretty good to see, and our mate Lucas from Holding Absence is singing for them, so that should be cool. And then also our new friends in Tropic Gold that we just toured with are playing today, so I think both of those will be fun.
3: I think it'd be quite difficult to catch a whole band because there's multiple people. To get them all in the net would be very difficult. That's my thoughts.
1: You can still try.
3: And I will. I will. Funeral for a Friend, watch out.
4: Would you use a net, though?
3: I would use, quite a large net. And, you know, a lot of sort of like

0: Yeah, well, it's off of our new album, which comes out in September, and it's like we love all of the tracks on this album. It's been the first time that we've really felt like the songs represent us well, and it obviously draws a lot of influence from hip hop. And I think like this album is probably a bit more serious than some of our other stuff that we've released in the past. I think that was the one song where we were like, we're still just gonna do some dumb stuff, and yeah, it's a bit of a party track.
1: Nice, yeah, nice. And as it's coming off a new record of yours, tell us how it's sounding at the moment.
0: The record?
1: Yeah.
0: I think that it's the truest representation of the band and what we've been trying to get for many years. We have a lot of eclectic influences. We've always tried to tie that together in a way that really felt like us.
1: Yeah.
0: And the album came together when we were on tour with Thornhill and Ocean Grove over in America. We were writing while we were on the road, and then we ended up working with Sam Basal, who plays drums for OG, and just did that Thornhill record. And it was kind of all, we were all so inspired by that whole situation and being over there with people that we love hanging out with and we love their music, and I think it just felt really natural for us, and the music sounded like that at the end. Like, it just sounds like an amalgamation of all the things that we love.
1: Good, yeah, nice. And the sound that you made with it, was it the intention to make that sound, or is it kind of how it turned out as you were writing it?
0: Definitely not the intention. I mean, the intention was always just to make stuff that we're proud of and that we feel like it represents us. And so in that case, yes, but I didn't think that we set out with an intention to get a specific sound.
1: Nice. And I'd like to talk about the writing process as well. So for you guys, how do tracks normally start off?
2: It's usually Josh. I mean, he's obviously the primary songwriter and lyricist and singer and all that. But this album is probably more different. There were more songs than usual where I created some kind of like sounds, a little loop or whatever that got him started writing a song. So that's the biggest difference with this album in terms of the writing process. And then we sort of go back and forth until we're happy with where it's at. And then, yeah, getting Sammy from OG to jump in and tie it all up, make it actually sound good, is, really the story of this album.
1: Nice. Do you think you'll continue writing in that way going forward, or do you think you'll be trying
2: other things? Yeah, absolutely. And I think we're going to explore, just how far we can take that. It's been quite natural, though, as well. You know, just sort of, it's just what we do, you know.
0: Well, and I think that the other thing is that we've always been committed to writing good songs, and why me and James work so well together is there's really no ego about like who's writing or what parts are getting done. Like, if he just wrote a whole album tomorrow and it worked and all the top lines and stuff were there, we would just release it, and vice versa. There's no like, we're not like, oh, this is our process now. We just do it, and then if we're hearing stuff that we like out the other end, then that's what we go with.
1: And is it still quite collaborative with the way you're writing, or does it, or do you kind of all stick to your
2: own? It is collaborative, but it's sort of like, I think it's a product of the modern era where a lot, you know, most people are self-producing, because it's like all you need is a laptop and then your chosen instrument or whatever, and you can basically do everything. So we kind of, it's not collaborative in the sense that we always sit there next to each other working on stuff. It's much more like he works on it in his setup, and then I work on it, and it goes back and forth like that.
0: Yeah.
2: So it is collaborative, but not in the sense that like we get into a studio and jam for a week and all that sort of thing.
0: Yeah. Yeah. Very much in our own vacuums writing stuff, for sure. Like, it's, I think that on this new album, and this new album was so much more collaborative simply because we were on tour. So we were like, literally, I mean, the first track off of the album we wrote in a campsite on my birthday with Ocean Grove. We were there, and I was just in the van, like, writing the riffs and stuff, and we'd been, like, we were taking turns driving, and then James would jump on the laptop, and I would jump on the laptop, so that's, I mean, that just happened. But usually when we try to design it that way, like, let's get together and write, it's just, like, it kind of feels awkward.

and I hope you enjoyed the interview there with Banks Arcade, followed by their brand new single, Mirror. Now that's the end of the first hour of this Sound Lab's Future Hits, but stick around for hour two, where we have interviews from Greywind and Arcane Roots. We also have a live session from The Behaviour to come your way as well. But to finish off the hour, we have Gia Ford for you now. Shell is the name of the track, and it's here on the Sound Lab's Future Hits.

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2: Animals can't speak to drivers, but if they could, they would be asking us, telling us by the sounds of it, to put our litter and fruit waste in the bin. 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No wonder they sound miffed. So let's lend them a paw. Let's take our rubbish with us and bin it properly. National Highways. And what's that? They said thanks very much.
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3: Tomorrow and outlook. Sunday, 16th of August 2026. The morning will bring variable cloud with sunny spells with the odd spot of light rain. Through the afternoon, some spells are likely to develop as more clouds clear away. A cooler day and feeling less humid with just a light breeze. Maximum temperature 25 degrees Celsius. Outlook for Monday to Wednesday. Monday will be largely dry with variable cloud and spells of sunshine. Tuesday will see more of a weight of cloudy skies and some showers in the morning, but turning drier and sunnier later in the afternoon. It'll also be quite a windy day. Wednesday starts windy with dry and sunny conditions through the morning, but turns cloudier with a few showers possible in the afternoon. Winds easing by the evening. Keep up to date with local weather, head to favershamweather.org. And for more information, follow and like Faversham Weather Station on Facebook. 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

Hello and welcome to the second hour of the Sound Labs Future Hit radio show. In this hour, we have interviews from Grey Wind and Arcane Roots. We also have a live session from The Behaviour to come your way as well, and that comes alongside a load of new music. And you've already heard Girl Next Door with Shotgun, and up next is Flo Crow and The Dilemmas. Salvation is the name of the track, and it's here on the Sound Labs Future Hits.

0: Thermogenic with Apocalypse Queen. Hopefully you enjoyed that. Now it's time for our third interview of the show, and it comes from Grey Wind. They have been busy releasing new music. We had a little catch up with them at 2000 Trees Festival not too long ago. So, Grey Wind, how are you?
1: I am great, thank you. It's very hot, as I'm sure every
2: it
1: person
2: is.
1: Has said.
2: Although it's just gone behind a cloud, I feel.
1: I know.
2: So.
1: And we are under an umbrella, and I do have a fan, so what am I talking about?
2: We're fine, we're all good.
1: Yeah.
2: And you hit back at 2000 Trees.
1: Yes.
2: How's your weekend been so far?
1: It's been great. We only arrived earlier, so I've not been able to catch any bands yet, and I've been doing all of this, so I hope I get to see some people before our set. But yeah, I'm very excited about our show. We're on later on the forest stage.
2: Nice.
1: Which looks so pretty. I can't wait.
2: Yeah.
1: I can't wait.
2: And no sun down there.
1: I know. They knew. They were like the Irish. We can't put them in the sun.
2: Yeah, no, for sure. And the reason why you've been doing all these shows is because you released a new record.
1: Yes.
2: Start of this year. Tell us a bit about it.
1: So it's called Severed Heart City. And yeah, it's our second record. And it's basically about all the fun things we go through in the music industry and in life, and that it's okay to go to Severed Heart City, it's okay to be sad, but there's always a way out. And I think that's it's a nice message, it's an important message, I think. And the reception has been amazing for it. We're playing some new songs from it today for the first time, so I'm very excited.
2: Good. And the sound you've made with the record, was it the sound you wanted, or is it kind of how it turned out in the studio?
1: It's exactly what we wanted. We recorded it in LA with Sam Guiana. He did our Antidote EP. Mm-hmm. And as soon as we recorded that EP, we knew. We were like, no, we need this guy for the record, because he gets it completely. He got our references, all of our influences sprinkled in there, like, so he knew, and it was great.
2: Good. Yeah, great to hear. And I'm sure you wrote more than what made it onto the record. What happens to those tracks now?
1: Me and Paul are very particular. We're really annoying. Like, we will write. We're like, these are the 10 songs. This is what you're getting. We're going to just put everything into these 10 songs. And this is it. So we don't have much left over.
2: Fair enough. No.
1: There's a few little bones of things, but not like full songs.
2: Do you think you'll use those bones later down the line, or do you think they were just that bad that you're not going to use them?
1: No, they're great. They will be used.
2: Watch this space.
1: Yeah.
2: And I'd like to talk a bit about the writing process as well. So for you, how do tracks normally start off?
1: So usually it's Paul crying at 3 a.m. with an acoustic guitar into his voice notes, and then he'll bring it to me, and he'll have like the first draft of it, and then we'll work on it together again. We'll record it back into voice notes, and we don't use GarageBand or anything. We're very old school. We're very probably not like everyone else. We always think if it sounds good acoustic, if the song itself is great, then when it's all done with a full band, it'll be perfect.
2: Yeah, and obviously it's just the two of you mainly. But when you've got like everybody involved, how kind of, I want to use the word dictatorship here, but I know it's the wrong word. What do you say to the band when you say, this is what we want you to do? Do they kind of bounce back with, oh, how about this? How does that relationship work?
1: We're always very open for like constructive criticism, or like, oh, I think this idea is good. We're always open. Like with Sam, working with Sam, he would think, oh, maybe try this guitar sound or all this kind of stuff, and we're not picky. If it sounds good and works for the song, we're very open to that. Even like doing harmonies with Sam is my favorite thing, because I was always very like particular, and he opened my eyes to better harmonies. And yeah, I think it's good to always, especially like you said, when it's two of us, it's good to get outside opinions.
2: When
1: it matters. If it makes the song better, then yeah. If he's wrong, then he's wrong.
2: And you're the one who knows that.
1: Exactly.
2: And obviously, is it quite a collaborative effect between you and Paul, or do you kind of stick to your own lane sort of thing?
1: No, it's very collaborative. Paul is an incredible songwriter. I will give him that. But I feel like we can't work without the other. I feel like it's such a good relationship, you know. We have that sibling twin telepathy thing, I think. And yeah, it's always fun writing with Paul. And the studio, when we recorded the record, it was so fun. It was just chill. I think because it's the two of us, it's always very easy. It's not like five of us packed into a room. It's always a great thing.
2: And obviously, you don't have experience of this, but do you personally think that it's easier to work with a sibling, or do you think it's a bit more difficult?
1: I think it's easier. I've enjoyed it so far.
2: So far.
1: We haven't turned into Oasis yet.
2: Uh-huh.
1: We might. You don't know. Well, I might purposely do it, and we might get massive.
2: Well, yeah, look how much they sold since breaking up.
1: So. I think we might just take a little break.
2: Stage a tiff like they did. And
1: today on stage, I might just punch him.
2: Do it.
1: I might.
2: You better hit first. Just make sure someone's filming it.
1: Oh, I will.
2: Just tell everyone, get your phones out.
1: Bring your camera.
2: Everyone, phones out. I need you to record this. I'm sure that's not going to happen.
1: No, I won't.

and hope you enjoyed the interview there with Greywin, followed by their single The Scarecrow. Hopefully you enjoyed that. Now, we've got a couple of tracks to play you before we get to our live session from The Behaviour. We've got some Dan Lynch on the way, but up next is Pouch. The track is called Girl on the Phone, and it's here on the Sound Lab's Future Hits.

0: And that was Dan Lynch with Stereo, My Stereo. Hopefully you enjoyed that. Now it's time for our live session. And this week comes from The Behaviour. Thanks so much to The Behaviour for recording this for us. So we're going to hand over to The Behaviour for their live session.
1: Hi, this is Marshall Kilpatrick of The Behaviour. And you're listening to MK Ultra, a song from the latest EP, Pedestals. Heard here on the Sound Lab in its acoustic form for the very first time.

This is The Behavior, and this is another new song called Phantom Hands off the latest EP, Pedestals, debuting here as an acoustic version on the Sound Lab.

You've been listening to The Behavior here on the Sound Lab. And this next song is called Strangelic off the first album, Ascendance. I would like to thank the Sound Lab for having me and all of you for listening. Thank you so much.

And thanks so much to The Behaviour for recording that for us. And if you're a fan of our sessions, and I know so many of you are, then on next week's show, Rosellas are on the show, so make sure you tune in for that. Now, you've probably been wondering what's been playing underneath my chit-chat today. Well, I can tell you the artist is James Bruner, back with a brand new single called Hypnotized, and we're going to play the track in full right now here on the Sound Lab's Future Hits.

0: That was Michael Moulin with Player featuring Arwen. Hopefully you enjoyed that. Now it's time for our final interview of the show, and it comes from Arcane Roots. Had a catch up with them for the first time in many, many years at 2000 Trees Festival just a few weeks ago to talk about brand new music and more. And this is what they had to say. So Arcane Roots, how are you?
1: Very good.
2: Very good, thank you.
1: Good. You are here at 2000 Trees. How has your day been so far?
3: Hot. Very hot. But yeah. Good. Hot but good, yeah.
1: It's nice and warm, isn't it?
3: Yeah, it's great.
2: You've got the prime spot here, though.
1: It's good.
2: Don't ever give this up.
1: No, I've been here the last 2 days, third day today, and I'm not moving from this exact spot.
2: That's it.
1: So I was sat there earlier, and there's too much sun on that table, even just one over, so... Yeah, it's nice to be in the shade. And are you hoping to catch any bands while you're here this weekend?
2: I don't think we're going to be able to catch any bands.
3: No.
2: We're all gutted about it, but it's just been like, today's been pretty non-stop. Bjarni's already played a set.
3: Yeah.
2: And then we've got another set in a sec, so...
3: shoot off. Yesterday was just focused on the stage and getting ready and showered and in the zone, basically. So we caught, I think, Don Bronco, two of us got that. Funeral for a Friend we heard as we were packing up, so I think that's the extent of our festival going. So we need to come back next year actually do the festival.
2: I personally really struggle to watch bands before a performance. I like to do it after, because I'm always thinking about the show. And there wasn't an after last night, and then today the after is we have to go home. So.
1: Ah.
2: Sucks, but
3: and we were playing another show so as well. So,
1: yeah.
3: So.
1: But that's professional. That's the way I would do it.
2: That's what I was getting at.
1: Now you are back after many years, and you've just dropped an EP, but it's not your standard EP. So tell us a bit about what you have just released.
3: I mean, what's an EP these days? Is the how is it defined?
2: Yeah. No. I mean, we spent many years coming up with this new single, and then. Just the nature of the writing back and forth with Bjarni and Andrew in Iceland, they had so many different kind of versions of this track, and then we ended up realizing we had kind of an excess.
3: Yeah, and we essentially overcooked it and decided just to keep the, because we liked the idea so much that we decided to do something different.
2: Yeah, so we're just like, screw it, let's put three different endings on the same song. It was also a brand new mix of the track that's on the EP, which is like a, it's a really different mix from the one that went out with the single originally. So we got to scratch so many itches by putting that EP out.
3: Just hear different things and they want different things. And I like all of them, personally.
2: Yeah, yeah, I love all of them.
3: I may be biased.
2: For different moods.
3: Yeah.
1: Yeah, no, for sure. And is this the start now of even more new music to come?
3: Working on it. Not right now, but we will be soon.
2: Mm-hmm. Yeah. No, there's plenty to come. We just... This like week, the two warm-ups and this show was really occupying all of our kind of mental bandwidth. We just wanted this to be perfect, so we really shifted gears into the live show kind of lane, and now we're we

0: bring things back to writing, which is what we were doing before. So yeah, lots to come.
1: Good. Do you know what direction you're wanting to go in?
2: No. And we're gonna we're leaving that
0: the good one
2: to the gods.
0: Yeah.
2: But yeah, this is it's sort of Wave is an indication of where it is going currently. So it's going to be in that vein, I suppose, which doesn't really answer the question because Wave is sort of all over the place. But that's what we're embracing. That's where we want to be. We're going to keep things interesting and like keep evolving, essentially. That's the current motto, I think.

0: and hope you enjoyed the interview there with Arcane Roots, followed by their single A Wave Across the Sea. And that's the end of the show for another week, I am afraid. But don't worry, we will be back next week with that live session from Rosella's, as already promised, plus a load of new music and interviews too. But if you can't wait until then, social media at The Sound Lab, yes, on all the socials. You can also check out the website at thesoundlabuk.co.uk. And we'll be back next week for more great new tunes right here on The Sound Lab's Future Hits. Goodbye.
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4: Faversham's weather for today, Saturday 15th of August 2026. Evening and overnight. The evening looks to remain dry with a mix of cloud and sunny spells to end the day. Overnight, the cloud will thicken with outbreaks of light rain, possibly after midnight and through the early hours. Staying warm under a blanket of cloud with a gentle breeze. Minimum temperature 15 degrees Celsius. Sunset at 20:19. Tide times and heights for Faversham Creek. Low tide at 22:03 at 0.15 metres. Keep up to date with local weather, head to favershamweather.org. And for more information, follow and like Faversham Weather Station on Facebook.
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8: Ladies and gentlemen!

It's Hannah Lang and Mookie with Ibiza Core and also Airwolf Paradise here on Dance Party Weekly to get us going with for this week's show. Welcome along to the biggest party on your radio. It's Lee Evershire at the controls. Hope you're doing good. Hope you had a good week. We'll do some listener shout outs very shortly. You've been thick and fast. You've been writing into me and let me know what you're up to. We're going to do that really soon. And we've got a brand new hottest record with about 20 minutes for you as well. And right now, here's Shift Key.

0: and some background music going on, he says, but it's turned into main room energy. Harry's been on as well. Harry says, Lee, loving the show every week on the local radio. Big shout out to Taylor as well, who's getting ready to go away for a week with the wife and kids next week. Doing some packing, said Lee. I'm busy packing. She's got me doing the packing, but I'm too busy distracted by the dance party. That's what happens here, see. On the way, I got this for you then. It's Dee Dee in Forever. That plays very soon on the dance party. Going back to the 90s with the OG rave track, Snap, Rivers of Dancer. That's on too. Master Blaster. Got this for you as well. Hypnotic Tango from Master Blaster. That plays soon.
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bit of Dee Dee and Forever, also the Adelphi Music Factory as well on this week's Dance Party Weekly. Big shout out to Felix, who's got the speakers doing the heavy lifting this week. Big shout out to Georgia as well, doing some dinner, getting ready for some friends to come round, cracking open the wine, Lee, she says. Big shout out to you guys. Big shout out as well to Debbie and Mike, who are having a bit of a garden party this evening. Got us on the soundtrack whilst preparing. Lots of you doing that at the moment. Big shout out as well to Lisa, who says, Lee, been doing the garden all day, absolutely knackered, so I'm sitting back in the front room listening to you. Big shout out to you guys.

0: Topic and A7S with their version of Kernkraft 400, A Better Day, playing on Dance Party Weekly. Coming up very soon, our brand new hottest record this week, and it's from someone we all know and love from back in the day, and they've just dropped brand new music, and I can't wait to play it to you. That's on the way. Calvin Harris on the way next, though.
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Radio today. Big shout out to Dylan as well, celebrating finishing some exams and getting some good results, and the music is doing the talking. Big shout out to Flynn as well, who's loving the tunes this week on the dance party. Says Lee, love the club classics and now I'm on your show and it's absolutely brilliant. Not far away from our hottest record then. I've got a big one to play this week and we've got music on the way next from LF System. Meet me in the middle straight after this. Back to 1992 now with one of the original rave tracks that we all dance around warehouses to. You know what I'm saying. Here comes Snap.

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0: Got something brand new then from the Swedish House Mafia. They have dropped brand new music. It came into my inbox last week and I knew we had to play it as hottest record this week. Swedish House Mafia have been around so many years, haven't they? And they've done so much great work. Here's their latest release with Likey Light. It's called Happiness Is So Sad. Let's get it on.
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0: Forest.
1: Master Blaster, and also the Swedish House Mafia with this week's hottest record. Jamie's been on and said the hottest record sounded absolutely big this week, Lee. Also, Blake's been on as well, saying sounding good on the speakers, Lee. They're doing the heavy lifting this week. Big shout out to Josie and all the gang off into town tonight to the club.

Kelly Lee. Let's bring her on for Unconditional. Battle of the Bangers is not around this week. It's having a bit of a rest for the summer holidays. Everybody else is having a summer recess, so we said Battle of the Bangers should have one as well. Well, we've got a tune of the week for you in hour two and some current anthems. Right now, Kelly

0: Top mix of Unconditional from Kelly Lee, which was the hottest record for us when it came out in 2024 on the show. I think she came on to talk about it as well, that one, actually. Big shout out to Tom saying we got friends over and everyone's asking what the tunes are. It's Dance Party Weekly, my friends. Ava's been on as well saying, you completely changed my mood today, Lee. Got me into the mood for a big night out. And big shout out to Sasha, who says, Lee, off to work for the night shift and you're driving me forward with the tunes. They continue next with Matt Cesari and Ujel.
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David Guetta and Tate Ray with Just One Last Time, and also Patrick Toppin, Keep On Moving. Sienna's been in touch and loving the tunes this week on the dance party. Big shout out to Callum as well, who is packing for a trip away to Europe to see some friends. And that is our one done on this week's show. 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Leaping into hour two next to the dance party, which means current anthems on the way and our brand new record of the week too. First of all, this...

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3: Faversham's weather for today, Saturday 15th of August 2026, evening and overnight. The evening looks to remain dry with a mix of cloud and sunny spells to end the day. Overnight, the cloud will thicken with outbreaks of light rain, possibly after midnight and through the early hours, staying warm under the blanket of cloud with a gentle breeze. Minimum temperature 15 degrees Celsius. Sunset at 20:19. Tide times and heights for Faversham Creek. Low tide at 22:03 at 0.15 metres. 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And for more information, follow and like Faversham Weather Station on Facebook. 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

Here we go then, into hour two of this week's Dance Party Weekly. Lee Everest here at the controls. Welcome along into the second hour of the programme. This hour is all about the current anthems, the ones that you're playing right now on your playlist, ones you might be listening to on the radio as well. They're all going to play in this hour, not all of them. We'll get as many as we can. Let's get this on.

0: Disciples and Grooving. That was our tune of the week last week, and before this, PS1 with Holophonic and Sayer with Don't Say. On the way, I got this for you then, MK and Poppy Bascom Zone, the Summer Sessions VIP remix. That plays very shortly on hour two of the dance party. Love this one as well. I haven't played it for a little while. TS7 and Moment featuring Charlotte Plank on the vocal. Big, big garage tune from earlier this year. That plays soon as well. Sonny Federa and Jazzy on the way, All This Time in Parallel Remix, the best remix of that track, I think. On the way soon, I think we played this one last week as well, you know. Been a bit self-indulgent with it, probably. Self-serving.
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Cameron Watson and Secrets. Cameron was on the show last week to chat about that record and his career as well. So, yeah, listen back to that interview on demand through the website, online, and, of course, wherever you get your podcasts as well. Lee Everest here saying hello to Daisy, who says the speaker's doing the heavy lifting this week. Lee, Ben's been on as well, saying Lee, loving the tunes. Sounding big, thank you. Big shout-out as well to Zara, who is saying, Lee, working from home and feeling the burn a bit, can you play me something uplifting? MK, Poppy Bascom right now on Zone.

Okay, Mark Kitchen in Poppy Bascom Zone. That's the Summer Sessions VIP edit. Big shout out to Sam, who's driving along listening to us this afternoon. Ruby's been in touch saying, Lee, doing some housework, got the tunes going, sounding good. Love it when people do housework to the show. Big shout out as well to Paulette, who's working, listening to Dance Party as well. And a big shout out to Matthew, who's got us on the podcasting, listening to us there on podcasting. You can get this show on any decent podcasting app, as well as online and on the website as well. Here

0: rest, you know what I mean? Kylie's been in touch. She says, Lee, you know, you can't give Battle of the Bangers a rest. What are you doing? Yeah, sorry. Darren needs to have a holiday. The feature needs to have a holiday. He will be back in September to pick more bangers. We're going to try and get Natalie back on as well to play a few rounds. Let's continue with the tunes then, shall we? Current Amps is what it's all about. Tune of the week on the way to about 10 minutes time. And we are going to hit play on Ewan McVicar and Share the House in a few moments time. Big shout out to Robbie, who says, Lee, sounding hot this week, mate. Thanks, man.
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2: 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Or even this. Disco's Revenge is all about that dance floor. Disco hits from the 70s and the 80s. And on top of great music, we'll have my album of the week and plenty more. 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
1: Disco's Revenge with EMP. Dance anthems that make you want to dance the night away.

on festival vibes. Big shout out to Max as well, who is off to Tenerife. Says, Lee, I'm going partying all night in, and this is putting me in the mood on the way to the airport. Maddie's been on. She says, Lee, I'm flying, but I'm the stewardess. I'm flying in the air. So give us a big shout out. For all of us girls working on the plane, yeah, big shout out to you guys. You do a sterling job. Safety first and all the rest of it. Do you know what I mean? It's Dance Party Weekly. This is the biggest party on your radio. And we're going to get our Tune of the Week on in a minute for this week. God, I need lots of words in. Tune of the Week on the way, straight after TS7.

0: TS7 a moment, sounding so good still on Dance Party Weekly. About a year old that one is now. Right, taking us nicely into this, our tune of the week this week.
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0: Here we go then. The vocalist on this week's tune of the week is someone who's not a stranger to the show or the pop music world. Rita Ora is on the vocal, but the producer behind it is quite up and coming, called Lance Savelli. And Rita Ora has jumped on the vocal of this track. It's called Higher, and it's a bit underground for Rita Ora, I must admit, but she sounds so good. It's this week's tune of the week. Let's get it on.
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2: What is... Oh, jumped in before they finished it. Archie's been in touch, says sounding good this week, Lee. Big shout out to Cara as well, who says, Lee, don't normally send messages into the show, but you're sounding absolutely brilliant this week and you've warmed me up for a big workout. Off for a 5K. Give me a big shout out. Big shout out to you, Cara.

Scott Garcia, Do Nothing, and also Sandro Silva, Truly Madly Deeply, playing on this week's Dance Party Weekly. Big shout out to Quinn, who says, Lee, sounding great on the radio this week, mate. We're heading out into town for a few drinks and that. Jesse's been in touch. Weekend mode, absolutely activated, Lee. It's what we like to hear. Big shout out to Robin as well, who says, Lee, doing a few push-ups, listening to the show this week on the smart speaker, and you're sounding good on my local radio. Thanks very much, guys. A few messages, it means a lot. Let's continue with the music, shall we? Hit and play now on Sonny Federa and Jazzy in parallel on the remix of All This Time.

0: Brown remix on the dance party. And coming up next, I've got a bit of Truth and Lies for you with Drum. Big shout out to Evie, who says, Lee, loving the show this week. Sounding good on the radio, and we are off to work for the night shift in the hospital listening to you. Big shout out to you guys. Massive, massive salute.
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4: 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And even this. Oh, and not forgetting this one. 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

And Drum playing on this week's Dance Party Weekly. Lee ever see at the controls. Big shout out to Sarah Sisley. Got home from work and switched the radio on. You were there. You turned my front room into a main stage. Not quite, but you know, we're getting there. Big shout out as well to Mike, who's got us on. He is listening to us on demand. And a big shout out as well to Luke, who's got us on the radio listening to us right now. And says, Lee, sounding absolutely great, mate. Logan's been on saying, Lee, can you play me Tiny Temper, please?

Mike and Infusion, and also Tiny Temper and Alex Mills with Energy here on The Dance Party. And that is us done for this week's episode. My God, we're out of time. Don't forget to listen back on demand through the website, online as well, and wherever you get your podcasts. And thank you so much for being there at the end of the radio this week. I return next week, same time, same place, with another edition of Dance Party Weekly, and looking forward to it. Have yourselves a great weekend, whatever you're up to. Enjoy it, and I will catch you back here next weekend. Try and stay cool as well in the heat. So lethal in it, this heat. It's unbelievable. Right, thank you again for your company. See you next week.

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5: Tomorrow and Outlook. Sunday, 16th of August 2026. The morning will bring variable cloud with sunny spells with the odd spot of light rain. Through the afternoon, some spells are likely to develop as more clouds clear away. A cooler day and feeling less humid with just a light breeze. Maximum temperature 25 degrees Celsius. Outlook for Monday to Wednesday. Monday will be largely dry with variable cloud and spells of sunshine. Tuesday will see more of a weight of cloudy skies and some showers in the morning, but turning drier and sunnier later in the afternoon. It'll also be quite a windy day. Wednesday starts windy with dry and sunny conditions through the morning, but turns cloudier with a few showers possible in the afternoon. Winds easing by the evening. Keep up to date with local weather, head to favershamweather.org. And for more information, follow and like Faversham Weather Station on Facebook. 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
0: Disco's Revenge with EMP.

What a tune to start this show. Absolutely fantastic stuff by Dubage. And Rhythm of the Night, written by Diane Warren, nonetheless, and taken from their fourth studio album of the same name. Yes, welcome along to the show. 2 hours full of disco, funk, soul, groove. You used to dance to it back in the 70s and the early 80s. We'll be playing it for you today. And we've got some great tunes lined up for you, so don't move a muscle. Moving on, a little bit of Donna Allen from 1986 from her album Perfect Timing. This is Serious.

0: from 1980 and taken from their 14th, yes, 14th studio album, The Jacksons and Can You Feel It? Now, coming up, we have got the Silver Convention, taken from the album of the same name from 1976. Yes, the brilliant Get Up and Boogie. You're listening to probably the best disco show in the world. Is that right?
1: That's right!

0: probably one of my favourite tracks by the Village People, Can't Stop the Music from 1980. Also the first track released since the original singer Victor Willis left the group, replaced by Ray Simpson, who became the cop as well. Now if you want to get in touch with the show today, you can. This is how you do it.
1: To get in touch with the show, you can email us on studio@discosrevenge.co.uk.
0: And why not get over to Facebook, give me a big thumbs up and a big like, you know you want to. Now, the next artist has 700 songs to his credit, producing songs for the likes of Gladys Knight and the Pips, Stylistics, Aretha Franklin, David Ruffin, Peaches and Herb, Leslie Gore and Stacey Lattisaw, just to name a few. Yes, of course, it's the brilliant Van McCoy and The Hustle from 1975.

1980 and reaching number 12 here in the UK. Yes, the average white band with Let's Go Round Again, also covered by Louise in 1997, did better than the original as well, got to number 10 here in the UK. Now, big shout out to all our New Zealand listeners who have tuned in for the first time this week. Welcome along. And if you want to get in touch with me, if you want to give me a request or a dedication, studio@discosrevenge.co.uk. Now, Kelly's been in touch from Monmouthshire, and she'd love to hear a little bit of Rufus and Chaka Khan. Ain't nobody.

0: 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Sadly lost Gwen in 1999, aged only 48.
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0: Now, a firm favourite here on Disco's Revenge from 1982 and off her album Straight From The Heart, it's the gorgeous Patrice Rushen and Forget Me Not.

The lead single from the top 20 album of the same name, Crusaders and Street Life from 1979, featuring Randy Crawford on lead vocals. Now, coming up, we have got some Barry White for you. But before that, with a music career spanning over 8 decades, of course, it's got to be the OJs from 1978, Used to Be My Girl.

I've heard people say that too much of anything is not good for you, baby. But I don't know about that. There's many times that we've loved and we've shared love and made love. It doesn't seem to me like it's enough.

Now, I'm a little bit guilty of not playing enough Barry White here on Disco's Revenge from 1974 and off the album of the same name, Can't Get Enough of Your Love. Now, from one great artist to another great band from 1980, Luther Vandross on lead vocals, Change, Glow of Love.

of Jocelyn Brown and the Salsel Orchestra. Take Some Time Out for Love from 1982, off the album Heat It Up. Now, this next artist, it's got a great oriental riff, this has. Yes, you know what it is, don't you? You can hear it in the background. And it was VH1's number 100 of their top 100 one-hit wonders. Now, you say that after you've had a few drinks. Yes, it's got to be. Carl Douglas from 1974, Kung Fu Fighting. Everybody was

Disco's Revenge with me, Ian P, playing you the very best in disco classics here on your local radio station. Odyssey from 1981, originally done by Lamont Dozier in 1977. Going back to my roots, what an absolutely fantastic tune. Now, this one, originally a instrumental from 1972 called Scrubboard. This is The Tramps from 76 off the legendary Zing album, Hold Back.

0: Funk tracks here on your local radio station, starting with Wild Cherry Play, that funky music from 76. From 72, then followed up with Commodores with Brick House on 12 as well. And then we finished the little bit of a set of funk music with Rick James, Give It To Me Baby, off his album Street Songs from 1981.
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0: Now, another artist that's probably better known for producing music for others than performing himself, Michael Narada Walden. In 1985, he built himself a studio and started producing music for the likes of The Temptations, Stacey Lattisaw, Aretha Franklin, Lisa Fisher, Sister Sledge, Herbie Hancock. The list goes on and on. Whitney Houston, George Benson, Sheena Easton, you name it. I think he's worked with them all. Yes, this is I Should Have Loved You from 1979.

0: MFSB, The Sounds of Philadelphia featuring The 3 Degrees. And if you've ever wondered what MFSB stands for, it is a Mothers, Fathers, Sisters, Brothers. And before that, Diana Ross and I'm Coming Out, produced and written by Noel Rogers and Bernard Edwards.
1: Disco's Revenge with EMP.
0: From 1983 and featuring the fantastic Stevie Wonder on backing vocals. This is Gary Bird and the GB Experience, The Crown.

yes, I think you'll agree. What a fantastic tune that is. Haven't played it for absolutely ages as well. The brilliant Gary Bird and the GB Experience with The Crown. That's it from me, unfortunately, here on Disco's Revenge. But stay tuned for some more fabulous music right here on your local radio station. Don't forget to join me next week for some more great dance floor classics. I'm going to play it today. A little bit of Evelyn Champagne King with Shane from 1977. Stay safe, everybody. Take care. More importantly, stay in touch.

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2: It was just another day, a familiar drive through familiar country. 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
3: Faversham's weather for today, Saturday 15th of August 2026, evening and overnight. The evening looks to remain dry with a mix of cloud and sunny spells to end the day. Overnight, the cloud will thicken with outbreaks of light rain, possibly after midnight and through the early hours, staying warm under the blanket of cloud with a gentle breeze. Minimum temperature 15 degrees Celsius. Sunset at 20:19. Tide times and heights for Faversham Creek. Low tide at 22:03 at 0.15 metres. 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And for more information, follow and like Faversham Weather Station on Facebook. 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

welcome to another week's edition of the Soul Cellar here with me, Penny P, on your favourite radio station. Hope you've all had a fantastic week. Kicking off the show, that was the wonderful Father's Angels with a bit of Back to Back. And it was released in 1968. What a fantastic instrumental that was. I'm going to play a bit of Julian Covey now, A Little Bit Hurt from 1967 for Island Records.

fabulous track there by the Adantes, Like a Nightmare, and that was recorded in 1964 for the VIP Motown label, and it was written and composed by Holland Dozier Holland. Coming up, we've got a bit of Jackie Wilson and Chris Clark, but I'm going to play 100 Proof Aged in Soul, fantastic group. This was recorded in 1971 for Hot Wax label. This is Not Enough Love to Satisfy, and it is actually a B-side as well.

0: back there again. That was released in 1967 for the VIP label. Coming up, we have some fantastic tracks in the show tonight. We've got a bit of Rapata and the Delrons and a bit of Sheila Ferguson, along with Roy Hamilton and many, many more. This next track, Benny Gordon, Gonna Give Her All the Love I've Got. Absolutely love this one. Gets me on my feet. 1968 for One Records. Enjoy this one.
1: I like to dedicate this song to the little girl I left behind. Oh, will I ever see my sweet?

0: coming up in the show and some old classic soul as well. So don't go anywhere. And if you want to hear any of your favourite tracks in the Soul Cellar show, just contact us and this is how you can.
1: Contact Benny P directly, studio@thesoulcellar.co.uk.

Chris Morgan, Who Am I? And that was a B-side for Bell Records in 1969. Now it's that time in the show on the Soul Cellar where we play some Motown.

really like that one. That was Supreme's Mother Dear. I don't think it's played enough on the radio. It was from 1965 for Motown Records. Coming up, we have a bit of JJ Barnes, Otis Leavell, Barbara Mills. But I'm going to play Jimmy James, an all-time favourite of mine. This is A Man Like Me from 1972 for Stateside Records.

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1: The Soul Seller. With Penny P.

track there by Otis Leavell, Love Uprising, and that was recorded for Dakar Records in 1970. I hope you enjoyed that one. Coming up, we've got a bit of Kurt Harris, Thelma Louise, Johnny Bristol. So don't go anywhere. And coming up now, we have the fantastic Playthings with Stop What You're Doing.

fabulous Billy Joe Royal, Heart's Desire, and that was released in 1966 for CBS Records. Now, if you've just tuned in, you are listening to me, Penny P, with the Soul Cellar, here on your favourite radio station.

Yeah, love it. That was The Foundations with Baby Now That I Found You. And it was released in 1967 for UNI Records. Coming up, we've got a bit of The Invitations along with Jerry Jackson and Rita and the Tiaras. But I'm going to take you back to 1965. This is the fantastic Superiors with What Would I Do?

beautiful tones there of Jerry Jackson, Are You Glad When We're Apart? And that was released in 1964 for Columbia Records. Still to come in the Soul Cellar, we have got a bit of David Ruffin and Len Barry, James and Bobby Purify, and many, many more. This next track I am going to play, recently found this one. I love it. This is a bit of Ty Karim with Lighten Up Baby, and it is back from 1967 for Cartermel Records. Enjoy.

amazing track there by Rita and the Tiaras. Gone with the Wind is My Love from 1967 for the Door label. Now, this next track I'm going to play, this is all for my Canadian listeners out there. I know you're going to love this one. This is a bit of Wayne Carson, I Never Will, for MGM Records.

0: there like a baby. Now, if you do want any requests or shout outs, or you just want to hear your favourite track being played here on The Soul Cellar, contact the show, and this is how you can.
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0: Yes, fabulous. And if you want to go on to Mixcloud, you can hear all my previous shows up on there. 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This next track was recorded by Jackie Wilson, among others, but I've chosen the version this week of Verna Francis, and this is Because of You. Thank you.

0: another song I want to sing.
1: Yeah.
0: Eddie Floyd wrote the song.
1: Oh, yes, he did, brother.
0: And I believe I can tell the world about it.
1: Yeah.
0: He told me to tell him about my baby.
1: Oh,
0: baby. And I got to sing the song.
1: Well, all brothers will listen to it.
0: This is what Eddie told me to tell him.
1: Go ahead and tell him about it, son.
0: Baby, don't you worry about

Yeah, the brilliant duo, that was Sam and Dave, You Don't Know What You Mean To Me. And that was taken off their album, I Thank You, from 1968. Coming up, we have a bit of Clarence Murray and Ann Peebles. But this next track, I absolutely love the track, and it was by Otis Redding, among others. But I've chosen Etta James this week, absolutely fabulous. And it's off her album, Tell Mama, from 1968.

That's it, folks, for another week. You've been listening to me, Penny P, with the Soul Cellar here on your favourite radio station. Hope you've enjoyed all the tracks I've played tonight. I've had a fantastic time sat here in the hot seat again. Join me next time, same place, and always remember, keep the faith.

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3: 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Get Carter is at McNaid starting at 1pm. Owen, the only saxophone player, is at Baltic House. Monk's Hill Farm has a performance and that's yet to be confirmed, but both of these will start at 2pm. Jack Whitnell is at the Market Inn starting at 2:30pm. Gumbo is at the Bank. Sean Pout is at the Red Lion Hernhill and both of those start at 3pm. And Sean Pout is on again at the Quay starting at 6pm.
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7: Tomorrow and Outlook. Sunday, 16th of August 2026. The morning will bring variable cloud with sunny spells with the odd spot of light rain. Through the afternoon, some spells are likely to develop as more clouds clear away. A cooler day and feeling less humid with just a light breeze. Maximum temperature 25 degrees Celsius. Outlook for Monday to Wednesday. Monday will be largely dry with variable cloud and spells of sunshine. Tuesday will see more of a weight of cloudy skies and some showers in the morning, but turning drier and sunnier later in the afternoon. It'll also be quite a windy day. Wednesday starts windy with dry and sunny conditions through the morning, but turns cloudier with a few showers possible in the afternoon. Winds easing by the evening. Keep up to date with local weather, head to favershamweather.org. And for more information, follow and like Faversham Weather Station on Facebook. 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
3: 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Ukulele Strummers are at the Market Inn, starting at 7:30pm, and Andy Bennett's Jazz Club is at the Limes, starting at 8pm. 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Taking Care of Vegas is at McNaid, starting at 6:30pm. Maddie Dixon is at the Limes, starting at 8pm. Two Tone Pirates is at the Market Inn, and Mark Lees is at the Sun Inn, both of these starting at 8:30pm. Saturday the 15th of August. 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In Whitstable at 180 Cromwell Road, Craft Love Market is on and that is open from 10am to 3pm. 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Relton is at the Railway, starting at 7pm. Danny Wood is at the Limes, and the Upsetters are performing at the Quay, both of these starting at 8pm. Sunday the 16th of August. 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In Whitstable at 180 Cromwell Road, Craft Love Market is on, and that's open from 10am to 3pm. 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Get Carter is at McNaid, starting at 1pm. Owen, the only saxophone player, is at Baltic House. Monk's Hill Farm has a performance and that's yet to be confirmed, but both of these will start at 2pm. Jack Whitnell is at the Market Inn, starting at 2:30pm. Gumbo is at the Bank. Sean Pelt is at the Red Lion Hernhill, and both of those start at 3pm. And Sean Pelt is on again at the Quay, starting at 6pm.
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